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Expect great music, the infamous Hooker Dog quiz, hilarious stories and plenty of reasons to smile. It's the show that'll brighten your Wednesday. That's Paul Hartshorne, every other Wednesday from 6, only on 102.3 HFM. 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
3: From the Sky News Centre at 2, England made it hard for themselves in their first match of the World Cup knockout stages, but they got the job done, just. Joe Rawson reports from Atlanta.
4: England through to the last 16, and they have their captain Harry Kane to thank.
5: One of us will have our hero moment, and thankfully for me it was today.
4: His second half double helped them come from behind to secure a 2-1 win against DR Congo. Boss Thomas Tuchel says his team showed great character.
6: This team today did not accept a defeat.
4: A game full of drama, leaving the England fans relieved.
7: We were thinking we're going home.
4: It's a trip to Mexico City to face co-host Mexico next.
3: The mum of a 5-year-old girl stabbed by an Algerian man outside a primary school in Dublin's appealing for tolerance within communities. The attack sparked widespread disorder in 2023, fueled by online speculation about the offender's nationality. We're calling the girl Emily. Her mum, Jo, also not her real name, is herself a migrant.
8: I've had people say to me, just walking by the street while I was speaking another language to my daughter, they told me to go back home. They told me that I didn't belong.
3: A 16-year-old boy suffered potentially life-threatening injuries after being shot in Birmingham. Police say the teenager was taken to hospital with gunshot wounds following the incident in the Alum Rock area yesterday. The SNP says Sir Keir Starmer must say what he'll cut to fund a £15 billion increase in defence spending after the Tories accused him of leaving it to Andy Burnham. The ex-Greater Manchester Mayor is currently the only contender to replace the Prime Minister. A new study suggests many obese adults have indistinguishable cholesterol and blood pressure levels compared to those with a healthy weight. Experts say that the findings largely due to the use of cholesterol-busting medications such as statins and drugs to lower blood pressure. And finally, back to sport, and in tennis, Novak Djokovic dispatched Stefano Tsitsipas in straight sets to book his place in the third round at Wimbledon. That's the latest. I'm Chris Milligan.
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9: Any early morning showers quickly clearing to leave a dry and bright day. Highs for South Leicestershire and North Northants of 22 Celsius.
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I look forward to seeing you then.

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Join me, Gordon Warren, on my musical mystery tour for a great mix of music from yesterday and today, including the best singer-songwriters and musicians, and songs with meaning that have stood the test of time, with words that matter, a point to make, or perhaps a story to tell. There's a seat reserved for you every Sunday at 4 o'clock.

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3: From the Sky News Centre at 3, England captain Harry Kane says he was glad to have his hero moment as he led his team into the last 16 of the World Cup. He scored twice as Thomas Tuchel's side came from behind to beat DR Congo 2-1 in Atlanta. Winger Anthony Jordan says Kane is the ultimate player to look up to.
4: It's amazing to be around him every day because when you're around someone at the elite level, he's at the very, very top of football. He's having a season that's only ever been beat by Lionel Messi, the greatest footballer of all time.
3: A 16-year-old boy suffered potentially life-threatening injuries after being shot in Birmingham. Police say the teenager was taken to hospital with gunshot wounds following the incident in the Alum Rock area yesterday afternoon. A man's been found guilty of the attempted murder of three children in Dublin in 2023. It's an attack which sparked widespread disorder in the Irish capital. The Tories have accused Keir Starmer of leaving a mess for Andy Burnham, who, if he becomes Prime Minister, will have to find the cash to pay for defence plans. The ex-Greater Manchester Mayor is the only known candidate so far for the Labour leadership. A drop in oil prices is beginning to feed through at the petrol pump. Analysis by the RAC suggests diesel fell by 17 pence a litre last month, its biggest monthly drop since the year 2000. Petrol fell by 8 pence a litre, saving £4.40 for the average family car. But Rod Dennis from the organisation says prices are still higher than before the Iran war.
5: We really need the oil price to stay low and ideally trade below the $70 mark. If it does that, there's a very good chance of further price drops going into the summer, but still lots to play for, I think.
3: And finally, Taylor Swift and NFL player Travis Kelce will celebrate their wedding at Madison Square Garden tomorrow night. A law enforcement officials told the Associated Press that they'll host a smaller rehearsal dinner tonight before tying the knot at the New York Arena. Nothing's been publicly confirmed by the couple. That's the latest. I'm Chris Milligan.
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6: Any early morning showers quickly clearing to leave a dry and bright day. Highs for South Leicestershire and North Northants of 22 Celsius.
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0: It's the top of the hour with Wingate's Gallery. July the 4th is Independence Day. So join us 1 till 5 on St Mary's Road for an exhibition of over 110 pieces of new original art and handmade sculpture and meet 9 of our independent artists.
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3: From the Sky News Centre at 4, England put their fans through the ringer as Harry Kane scored 2 late goals to rescue them from a shock World Cup exit. Thomas Tuchel's side came from behind to beat DR Congo 2-1 and reached the last 16 where they'll play co-host Mexico. The supporters in Atlanta were relieved.
4: As usual, Harry Kane comes and rescues the day, doesn't he? Absolutely brilliant.
5: We were thinking we're going home. We both thought it, that we were going home.
6: Harry Kane's done it, 2-1. Come on, England, it's coming all!
3: Co-hosts US are also through after beating Bosnia and Herzegovina 2-0. A 16-year-old boy suffered potentially life-threatening injuries after being shot in Birmingham. Police say the teenager was taken to hospital with gunshot wounds following the incident in the Alum Rock area yesterday afternoon. Health experts say a UK-US trade deal could force the NHS to divert an estimated £45 billion from other services to pay for higher-priced medicines. That's according to analysis published in the British Medical Journal. It says reduced spending on other health interventions could increase excess preventable deaths by 229,000. Sally Gainsbury's from the Nuffield Trust. The
7: government has made it a real target for improving NHS productivity, yet we have a deal that will drastically reduce the ability for the NHS to produce health benefits.
3: Ministers say the deal will allow for access to life-changing new medicines. The SNP says Sir Keir Starmer must say what he'll cut to fund a £15 billion increase in defence spending after the Tories accused him of leaving it to Andy Burnham. The ex-Greater Manchester Mayor is currently the only contender to replace the Prime Minister. A new study suggests many obese adults have indistinguishable cholesterol and blood pressure levels compared to those with a healthy weight. Experts say that the findings largely due to the use of medications such as statins and drugs to lower blood pressure. And Novak Djokovic dispatched Stefanos Tsitsipas in straight sets to book his place in the third round at Wimbledon. That's the latest.
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8: Any early morning showers quickly clearing to leave a dry and bright day. Highs for South Leicestershire and North Northants of 22 Celsius.
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3: From the Sky News Centre at 5, Harry Kane guided England into the last 16 of the World Cup with two goals as they came from behind to beat DR Congo 2-1. The Bayern Munich striker has now moved past Pelé's World Cup tally of 12 goals. Kane says it means a lot to him.
4: I think it's hard fully to take it all in, especially when you're in a tournament environment. You just kind of focus on the games. But when you come away and you read some of the names that I'm among now, especially in England history, it's something that I'm extremely grateful for sure.
3: A 16-year-old boy suffered potentially life-threatening injuries after being shot in Birmingham. Police say the teenager was taken to hospital with gunshot wounds following the incident in the Alum Rock area yesterday afternoon. Health experts say a UK-US trade deal could force the NHS to divert an estimated £45 billion from other services to pay for higher-priced medicines. It says reduced spending on other health interventions could increase excess preventable deaths by 229,000. The Criminal Cases Review Commission's been told to significantly and urgently improve its investigations. That's according to watchdog Anthony Rogers, who's carrying out an independent review of its work. There's been criticism of the way it's handled the case of Andrew Malkinson, who served 17 years in prison for a rape he didn't commit. He spoke outside the Court of Appeal in 2023 after his conviction was quashed.
5: 17 years counting down the minutes to lock up, so I could be behind my door, unsafe from other prisoners, but not safe from my own mind.
3: A drop in oil prices is beginning to feed through at the petrol pump. Analysis by the RAC suggests diesel fell by 17p a litre last month, its biggest monthly drop since the year 2000. And Taylor Swift and NFL player Travis Kelce will celebrate their wedding at Madison Square Garden tomorrow night. Law enforcement officials told the Associated Press that they'll host a smaller rehearsal dinner tonight before tying the knot at the New York Arena. That's the latest. I'm Chris Milligan.
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6: Any early morning showers quickly clearing to leave a dry and bright day. Highs for South Leicestershire and North Northants of 22 Celsius.
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0: Hi, I'm Adam Wilson, and this is an invitation to join me for the Quiet Revolution. You can be a part of the show on Tuesday evenings between 9 and 11, where you'll hear music like this.
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4: From the Sky News Centre at 6, England made it hard for themselves in their first match of the World Cup knockout stages, but they got the job done just. Joe Rawson reports from Atlanta.
5: England through to the last 16, and they have their captain Harry Kane to thank.
6: One of us will have our hero moment, and thankfully for me it was today.
5: His second half double helped them come from behind to secure a 2-1 win against DR Congo. Boss Thomas Tuchel says his team showed great character.
7: This team today did not accept a defeat.
5: A game full of drama, leaving the England fans relieved.
8: We were thinking we're going home.
5: It's a trip to Mexico City to face co-host Mexico next.
4: The US and Belgium are also through. A 16-year-old boy has potentially life-threatening injuries after a shooting in Birmingham. It happened in the Alum Rock area of the city yesterday evening. Police don't think there's a link to a nearby mosque. A study warning the UK-US trade deal agreed last year could lead to more than 200,000 avoidable deaths in the NHS. It's claimed £45 billion will be reassigned to pay for new medicines. The body, which looks into potential miscarriages of justice, has been told to urgently improve. An independent review found interns doing work at the Criminal Cases Review Commission, which wasn't checked. A drop in oil prices is beginning to feed through at the petrol pump. Analysis by the RAC suggests diesel fell by 17 pence a litre last month, its biggest monthly drop since the year 2000. Petrol fell by 8 pence a litre, but Rod Dennis from the organisation says prices are still higher than before the Iran war.
9: We really need the oil price to stay low and ideally trade below the $70 mark. If it does that, there's a very good chance of further price drops going into the summer, but still lots to play for, I think.
4: And Taylor Swift's wedding is apparently happening in New York tomorrow night. It's understood she and American football star Travis Kelce have booked Madison Square Garden. That's the latest. I'm Cam Hall.
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10: Any early morning showers quickly clearing to leave a dry and bright day. Highs for South Leicestershire and North Northants of 22 Celsius.
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1: I like a song with a tune, one that you can understand the words and everything. I'm sounding like my mum and dad now. I take so many tablets and pills and ointments and stuff before I come out. It's making me late wherever I go. Didn't help the fact I didn't get much sleep last night because all that noise from the neighbour, 3:30. In the morning, neighbour was banging on the door as well. It's a good job I was up anyway, playing me bagpipes. Yeah, I was.
0: Chris Jones's Sunday Bit in the Middle from 11 a.m. You know it makes sense.
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You can catch me on a Tuesday evening, alternating with Adam Wilson and his Quiet Revolution. Featuring on the show, we have great music, your requests, CD from the vaults.

0: It's the top of the hour with Wingate's Gallery. July the 4th is Independence Day. So join us 1 till 5 on St Mary's Road for an exhibition of over 110 pieces of new original art and handmade sculpture and meet 9 of our independent artists.
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3: From the Sky News Centre at 7, England's captain Harry Kane says he was glad to have his hero moment and lead his team into the last 16 of the World Cup. He scored twice as Thomas Tuchel's side came from behind to beat DR Congo 2-1 in Atlanta. Winger Anthony Gordon says Kane is the ultimate player to look up to.
4: It's amazing to be around him every day because when you're around someone at the elite level, he's at the very, very top of football. He's having a season that's only ever been beat by Lionel Messi, the greatest footballer of all time.
3: England travelled to co-host Mexico in the next round. Belgium and the US also advanced. Forensic investigations are continuing after a shooting in Birmingham that's left a 16-year-old with potentially life-threatening injuries. Police don't think yesterday's incident in the Alum Rock area is connected to a nearby mosque. It's claimed the NHS will be forced to divert £45 billion to pay for more expensive medicines agreed under last year's US trade deal. Research published in the British Medical Journal warns of more than 200,000 extra preventable deaths. The cost of diesel's dropped by its highest amount in a single month since 2000 as falling oil prices start to filter through at the pumps. But the RAC's warning they remain higher than before the Iran war. Sources have confirmed Taylor Swift's getting married in New York tomorrow. It's understood she and American football star Travis Kelce will host more than 1,000 guests at Madison Square Garden. As more of the rehearsal dinners planned tonight, New York's Mayor Zoran Mamdani's been asked about it during a heatwave briefing.
5: My recommendation to all New Yorkers is to stay inside and stay cool. And if you happen to be getting married at Madison Square Garden, you will be staying inside and you will be staying cool.
3: And two people have been arrested after scaling New York's Empire State Building in an apparent marriage proposal. They've been identified as a couple of Russian climbers who were the subject of a Netflix documentary. That's the latest. I'm Cam Hall.
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6: Thanks very much indeed, Cam. Good morning, I'm Dave Irving. 2 minutes past seven on Thursday, July the 2nd. Weather-wise today, it will turn dry, staying windy in the morning with patchy cloud and sunny spells. Easing winds in the afternoon as plenty of sunshine develops and it becomes a lot warmer. Maximum high today, 21 degrees Celsius. Currently, it is 17 degrees. I think we've seen the last of the rain this morning.
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6: If you are travelling by rail in or out of Market Harbour, the next train is the 7:04. That's running 4 minutes late. Running late because of a fault with the signalling system. That's platform one. And the 7:27 on platform two. That's coming in at 7:29 to London St Pancras. And the 7:36 to Nottingham has been cancelled. This is because of more trains than usual needing repairs at the same time. And also the 7:59 is going to be late to London St Pancras by a couple of minutes as that has been late leaving the depot. Well, that would definitely make it late, wouldn't it? Yes. That's more of a reason rather than an excuse. On the roads, the A14 will be closed westbound between Junction 8 at Kettering and Junction 2 at Kelmarsh from 8 p.m. tonight till 6 a.m. tomorrow morning. A6 Harbour Road, Kibworth, overnight road closure from 8 p.m. to 6 a.m. until Saturday morning. They're doing it each day. Harbour Road, Clipson and Clipson Road, East Farndon. That's a road closure from 8 a.m. this morning to 4 p.m. That is ongoing until the 6th of July. And word just in of temporary traffic lights, the National Grid on Northampton Road in Market Harbour are causing delays near to the Welland Park Road junction. Apart from that, it's all looking pretty good.
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1: Morning, Richie. He says, Dave, just phone me up. He says, Dave, I'm going away for a week. I'll have a beer for you. You're going to be drinking my beer?

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Oasis and Wonderwall on 102.3 HFM. It's Thursday morning, so that tells me it's Walk and Talk Thursday. Alan's been on, Alan Tolley. He says, just a reminder, Dave, I'll be at the cafe to meet friends for the Walk and Talk today. Nice little chat. All abilities are welcome. Friendly dogs as well. You'll be out in the fresh air making new friends. And it is just literally a friendly amble and a chat. That's it, just as you wander around the park. And then you meet up in the cafe. You can meet up at the cafe before, and you can also meet up in the cafe afterwards for a cup of coffee or whatever it is. And, just making new friends and all part of your well-being out in the fresh air. And it's going to be a nice dry day. Well, while you're at it, Dave, can you play me a Glenn Miller tune? Absolutely.

0: Alan will be up at Welland Park at 1 o'clock. Every meets up outside the cafe there. And you just go, you know, if you're in a wheelchair, you can do it as well. If you've got walking sticks, you can do it. It's just called Walk and Talk, just to get you out in the fresh air and have a chat and meet new people. You know, fantastic idea. So, yeah, 1 o'clock today.
1: 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Too early? A run around the park? Too energetic? Shopping? Too busy? Seaside? Too far? Watching cookery shows on TV? 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

0: There you go, Richie. Enjoy your holiday. And, yeah, thanks very much for drinking a beer for me. That's very good of you. The time is 7:30. Let's see what the trains are doing.
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0: Okay, it's not looking great. Right, the 7:36 would have been the next train in. To Nottingham. That's been cancelled because more trains than usual needing repairs at the same time. So the 7:36 Nottingham Platform 1 has been cancelled. The 7:59 to London St Pancras is running late because of hitting an obstruction on the line earlier on this morning. So that's the 7:59 to London coming in at 8 minutes past 8 on Platform 2. The 808 to Nottingham is running 2 minutes late on Platform 1. All other trains are running on time.
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1: Can I help?
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1: One, three, five, seven.
0: What are you doing?
1: I'm counting a request to be lined up.
0: Yes, but it goes 2, 4, 6, 8.
1: No, I'm going 1, 3, 5, 7.
0: You're counting every other one.
1: So are you.
0: But if we do it together...
1: No,
0: 1, 2, 3, 4, 5, 6, 7, 8.
1: Excellent. So we do every other one.
0: Yes, we do. We're the Every Other Week show.
1: 6 till 9 on a Monday.
0: Every week.
1: With me, Colin J, 1 week.
0: And me, Phil Jessen, the other week.
1: Two presenters with one show. It'll never work.

Don't forget the farmers' market's on today on the square from 9 o'clock this morning. And of course, we've got the award-winning indoor market open. Lots going on in Mark Harbour, especially things about your well-being. I mentioned the walk and talk there in Welland Park with Alan Tolley and his dog Amber. That's on at 1 o'clock today. But if you're looking for something tonight for your well-being, there's a thing called Empty Chair. I think it's a bit like Chatty Cafe. It's called Empty Chair. It's a gathering. They meet in pubs all across the UK. So the gathering tonight is at Fernie Hall. And I thought, Fernie Hall, where's that? That's that new place on St Mary's Road. Heading into town, if you like, near the beer house, other side of the road. It's called Fernie Hall. Anyway, from 7 p.m. tonight, there will be a guy there in a bright orange hoodie. There you go, sitting in there. And Empty Chairs is a community-led campaign inviting people to sit together at pub tables across the UK so that no one has to sit alone. They said the last one was great fun. We chatted about everything and we had a lot of laughs. So if you're at loss of something to do this Thursday, today, go along, pull up a chair, stay for as long or as little as you like, meet some new people locally, and just have a pleasant drink and a chat. Simple as that. And if it's any help to you, the front of Fernie Hall is painted like a sort of lightish green. It might help you to spot it.

are the band that brought you One and One is One. That was Medicine Head there. The Rising Sun, it's 7:57. And news coming away after this. And don't forget, 8:40, today's Three of a Kind quiz.

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3: It's 8 o'clock. I'm Nick Shaw. England boss Thomas Tuchel's described Harry Kane as a shark after he scored both late goals in their 2-1 World Cup win against DR Congo. The captain's now scored 5 times in North America, one behind current joint leaders Lionel Messi and Kylian Mbappe.
4: Both of them have had an incredible tournament so far, as a lot of other players have as well. So that's you guys. You're going to compare us. You're going to put us on that pedestal. And it looks like everyone's having a pretty good tournament.
3: Kane can add to his tally in England's last 16 tie against co-hosts Mexico on Sunday. Shoppers are being encouraged to support Market Harborough's independent businesses at the town's summer sip and shop event tonight. More than 25 shops will stay open late, with many offering discounts and a complimentary glass of fizz while customers browse. Stefan's Jewellers is one of the businesses taking part, and owner Wes Souter hopes there'll be a great turnout.
5: We're all staying open a bit later. I think it's really important the town support it, because obviously the shopkeepers are doing this primarily to try and entice people into the town in the evenings.
3: It's a big day for Market Harborough in Bloom, as judges from the East Midlands in Bloom competition visit the town. This year's entry marks the group's 30th anniversary, and volunteers are hoping to win the large town category for a 5th year in a row. More than 2,700 plants feature in displays across the town for the judging. Wistow Maze near Kibworth will reopen later this month in the shape of a mountain gorilla to celebrate Sir David Attenborough's 100th birthday. The popular visitor attraction features more than 3 miles of pathways, and this year's design pays tribute to the renowned naturalist who grew up in Leicester. Owner Diana Brooks told HFM how the maze within maze fields is created.
6: We cross-drill the field, meaning we go both ways, drill the whole field, and then these men come down and set up a base station, and they work in pairs. One has a keypad, which is linked to the satellite, and the other one has a can of spray paint. And it's like a giant dot-to-dot map. One moves and the other one paints a line, and they just carry on for 2 days doing that.
3: A by-election is taking place today to elect a new Harborough District Councillor for Lutterworth East. The vote follows the death of Councillor David Gare in April. Polling stations are open until 10 p.m. And Royal Mail's unveiled images of new stamps celebrating moths from across the UK. The set of 10 features illustrations by wildlife artist Richard Lewington and highlights species found across a range of habitats throughout the country.
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3: Risk of a sharp shower early on. Plenty of bright spells, though, as we head through this morning and into this afternoon. Highs for South Leicestershire and North Northants, 22 Celsius.
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7: If you're travelling by rail this morning, in or out of Market Harborough, the 7:59 to London St Pancras on Platform 2 is running late. This is due to the fact it hit an obstruction on the line earlier on this morning. That is going to come in at 8:14, 14 minutes past 8. The 808 to Nottingham, that's running 4 minutes late. It's running late because of a late-running train being in front of it. All other trains seem to be on time. Looking ahead, though, on the trains, the 9:36. The 9:36 in Nottingham has been cancelled because more trains than usual need in repairs. So there's no 9:36 to Nottingham. Looking at the roads... before I give you the roads... yesterday, there was talk of the crossing just by Waterstones, Northampton Road there, that junction, as you're heading onto the square, that the stop-and-go thing wasn't working properly. The little red man walking, or not walking, and the green man, they weren't working properly. They were going to bring an engineer out to fix it. If anybody's in that area and seen it, and if it's been fixed, let us know. Right, let's do the roads. Says he while trying to find them now. Right, OK, I've got the roads. Temporary traffic lights for National Grid working on Northampton Road and Market Harbour are causing delays to the Welland Park Road junction. Harbour Road, Clipston and Clipston Road, East Farndon, that's a road closure from 8 a.m. to 4 p.m. A6 Harbour Road, Kibworth, that's an overnight closure from 8 p.m. to 6 a.m. in the morning. They'll be doing that each day until Saturday. And finally, the A14 will be closed westbound between Junction 8 at Kettering to Junction 2 at Kelmarsh from 8 p.m. tonight to 6 o'clock tomorrow morning. And they'll be doing that each day through until Saturday.
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0: 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And what was the other one? Becky Hill, I think, done that.
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News just coming on in at the moment on the A14 westbound. There's a broken down lorry blocking one lane just after Junction 3. That's the A6 Rothwell Desborough bypass turn. So that's causing long delays. Be aware.

Mr. Rafferty there. Jay Rafferty and Baker Street. I'll play that for Karen because I know she loves it. It's 8:23. The sun is shining. Always does on the righteous, doesn't it, really? Don't forget, if you want a song played, you've got to get in touch with me. I don't read minds. So give me a call, 464-666. And yes, it will be me answering the telephone. 464-666.

0: Morning to Sue, who's currently sitting in Kettering General. But she'll find time to tune in to us.
1: 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Thursday from 6 until 9. 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Alex Murray's Film Focus, The Drama Diary, as well as The Quiz. 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

0: Searchers and Don't Throw Your Love Away. They were sort of a part of the sort of Mersey beat and, way back in the 60s. And they do hold a bit of a record. They were the second band from Liverpool to make it into the American charts after the Beatles. I think they shared that with... Where was it? There was another band. Was it... I'm trying to think who shared it with them at the same time. No, it's gone. But, yeah, second band to do it.
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0: Right, I'll just do the travel first and I'll give you the headlines. If you are travelling by rail in or out of Market Harbour... Let me just turn that down a little bit. If you're travelling by rail in or out of Market Harbour, they're not having a very good morning on the trains. Currently, the next train into Market Harbour Station will be the 8:27. Yes, it should be arriving now. 8:27 to London. It is running 4 minutes late. The 8:34 to Nottingham, that's on time on Platform 1. A reminder for you that the 9:36 to Nottingham has been cancelled. Apart from that, they're looking okay.
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8: Captain Harry Kane's two late goals helped him keep pace with the World Cup top scorers and saved England from a shock exit against DR Congo. Shoppers are being encouraged to support Market Harbour's independent businesses at tonight's Summer Sip and Shop late night shopping event. 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A by-election is taking place today to elect a new Harbour District Councillor for Lutterworth East. Wistow Maze near Kibworth will reopen later this month in the shape of a mountain gorilla to to celebrate Sir David Attenborough's 100th birthday. And the weather nice and bright as we head through this morning with plenty of sunny spells, especially this afternoon. Moderate winds, dry in highs of 22 Celsius. That's the latest. More news at the top of the hour.
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2: Right, here we go then with today's three of a kind quiz. Oh, by the way, we'll be changing the backing music to it sometime this week. We're having a little update, a bit more modern. Anyway, yeah, three of a kind, three questions, three answers. Work out the answers to the questions and work out what connects them. When you've got that connection, that is your fourth answer. You send all four answers into me. Various ways you can do that. You can telephone 01858 464666. 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OK, question number one then. Who has a new album out called The Boys of Dungeon Lane? Who has a new album out called The Boys of Dungeon Lane? Question number two. Who released an album in 1968 called Electric Ladyland? I think it was a double album. It was, yes. Who released an album in 1968 called Electric Ladyland? And question number three. Who released a solo album in 2005 called Fused? You know, like it's in a fuse box? Fused. And that's your questions.
1: Dave Irving.
0: This is Breakfast.

Morning to Steve Mundy in Des Moines. He says, yeah, the guy that done the Electric Ladyland album died far too young. He was 27, one of the 27 Club. You know, there's quite a few well-known musicians that died at the age of 27. I must be making Nadine happy because she sent a message saying, oh, no, hang on a minute, hang on, let me just find it again. No, it was Janet R. Sorry, not Nadine. Says, love Leo Sayer track. Oh, love the Springsteen track as well. So, yeah, keeping it happy today. It's all good music here on HFM, I hope. Time is 8:51. Two more tracks after this before the news.

News coming your way after this. I will repeat the three of a kind quiz. And good morning to everybody in the market, by the way. Indoor market. Oh, and the outdoor market. Farmers market down in the square. It's all about markets today.

0: That's the favourite Yorkshire band. Yeah, thanks for that, Andy. ELO. Hey, hello. Yeah, the old ones are the best. Not too often, though.
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3: It's 9 o'clock. I'm Nick Shaw. Market Harborough will be hoping to impress today as judges from the East Midlands in Bloom competition visit the town. This year's entry marks the In Bloom Group's 30th anniversary, as volunteers aim to win the large town category for a fifth consecutive year. Project manager Peter Eddy told HFM where the judges will be visiting during their four-hour tour.
4: We go down St Mary's Road, Union Wharf, go out to the railway station, we go to Little Bowden Bowling Club, Stamps, you know, it's a funeral director's, but it's pristine. Then we go to Friendship Park, that's a new one, and then we walk down to the park through the Millennium Mile, Rose Garden, Mini Arboretum, and across to the sort of formal beds that are just outside the entrance there.
3: Captain Harry Kane's two late goals helped him keep pace with the World Cup's top scorers and saved England from a shock exit against DR Congo. Their 2-1 win sets up a last 16 match with hosts Mexico in the early hours of Monday. Manager Thomas Tuchel is urging parents to write an excuse for school so children can watch the game. Market Harborough's late night shopping returns to the town centre this evening. Over 25 shops are taking part, including Stefan's Jewellers, where Wes Souter is the owner.
5: Well, people can expect the town hopefully being really buzzy and busy. We are all going to be serving Prosecco and wine, so that's the whole idea behind the sip and shop.
3: Wistow Maze near Kibworth will reopen later this month in the shape of a mountain gorilla to celebrate Sir David Attenborough's 100th birthday. The popular visitor attraction features more than 3 miles of pathways, and this year's design pays tribute to the renowned naturalist who grew up in Leicester. Owner Diana Brooks told HFM how the maze within Maze Fields is created.
6: We cross-drill the field, meaning we go both ways, drill the whole field, and then these men come down and set up a base station, and they work in pairs. One has a keypad, which is linked to the satellite, and the other one has a can of spray paint. And it's like a giant dot-to-dot map. One moves and the other one paints a line, and they just carry on for 2 days doing that.
3: A by-election is taking place today to elect a new Harborough District Councillor for Lutterworth East. The vote follows the death of Councillor David Gare in April. Polling stations are open until 10 p.m. And Royal Mail's unveiled images of new stamps celebrating moths from across the UK. The set of 10 features illustrations by wildlife artist Richard Lewington and highlights species found across a range of habitats throughout the country.
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3: Risk of a sharp shower early on, plenty of bright spells though as we head through this morning and into this afternoon. Highs for South Leicestershire and North Northants, 22 Celsius.
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0: If you're travelling by rail, in road to Market Harborough this morning, the 9.06 to Nottingham is the next train. That's running 3 minutes late, coming in at 9.09. The 9.26 to London Platform 2 is on time, and the 9.36 to Nottingham, that has been cancelled because more trains than usual, needing repairs at the same time. On the roads, very quiet, just a bunch of closures, really. Let's have a look. Harbour Road, Clipson, Clipson Road, East Farndon, that's closed from 8 a.m. this morning to 4 p.m. this afternoon. That's for Northamptonshire Highways, ongoing until the 6th of July. A6 Harbour Road, Kibworth, overnight road closure from 8 p.m. to 6 a.m. Same thing there, that's ongoing until Saturday. The A14 will be closed westbound between Junction 8 at Kettering and Junction 2 at Kelmarsh. And that will be from 8 p.m. tonight till 6 a.m. tomorrow morning. Closed each night until Saturday. And finally, temporary traffic lights for the National Grid on Northampton Road in Market Harbour. They're causing delays near to the Welland Park Road junction.
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0: It's just come up to 9:10. Let's do a repeat of the three of a kind in case you missed the questions earlier on.
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0: Question number one. Who had an album out called The Boys of Dungeon Lane? Who has a new album out called The Boys of Dungeon Lane? Number two, who released an album in 1968? It was a double album, in fact, called Electric Ladyland. Who released a double album in 1968 called Electric Ladyland? And question number three, who released a solo album in 2005 called Fused? F-U-S-E-D, Fused. That's your questions.
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0: Partridge Family, I Think I Love You on 102.3 HFM. Do you ever get that day where you say, you know, oh, I've been at work all day and I wish I could go shopping, but the shops are shut because you've been at work all day? Well, tonight, that problem doesn't exist because Market Harbour late night shopping takes place tonight, with shops and businesses across the town centre staying open from 5 p.m. until late. 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I think it is free parking after 6 o'clock anyway, isn't it? 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

0: Christmas and January. If you want to get in touch, you've still got plenty of time, by the way. What's the telephone number? Oh, yes, 01858 464 666. The mind went blank for a second there.
1: What are you doing this Saturday night from 10 p.m? 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
1: Captain Harry Kane's two late goals helped him keep pace with the World Cup's top scorers and saved England from a shock exit against DR Congo. Shoppers are being encouraged to support Market Harbour's independent businesses at tonight's Summer Sip and Shop late night shopping event. It's a big day for Market Harbour in Bloom as judges from the East Midlands in Bloom competition visit the town. A by-election is taking place today to elect a new Harbour District Councillor for Lutterworth East. Wistow Maze near Kibworth will reopen later this month in the shape of a mountain gorilla to celebrate Sir David Attenborough's 100th birthday. And the weather nice and bright as we head through this morning with plenty of sunny spells, especially this afternoon. Moderate winds, dry in highs of 22 Celsius. That's the latest. More news at the top of the hour.
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3: Thanks for that, Nick. Right, just a quick look at the trains for you. East Midlands tell us that you're travelling by rail in or out of Market Harbour. The 9:26 to London has been delayed due to a late train being in front of it. So the 9:26 to London's now going to come in at 9:40 on Platform 2. The 9:36 to Nottingham has been cancelled because of more trains than usual needing repairs at the same time. All other trains are running on time until you get to 10:32. And the 10:32 to Nottingham has been cancelled due to more trains than normal needing repairs. And the 11:26 to London has been cancelled due to more trains than normal needing repairs. They're not doing very well, are they?
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in a hammock on the beach, and that was playing on the radio. So yeah, it made it feel a bit like Jamaica, you know. Answers to Three of a Kind coming your way straight after this.

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1: So here we go then with the answers to today's three of a kind quiz. How do you think you've done? The score so far this week is 2-1 to me. If you get it right today, that'll be 2-2 going into tomorrow. So tomorrow will be a decider. Or if I get it right and you don't, you're out the window, basically. Question number one. Who had a new album out called The Boys of Dungeon Lane? That was Paul McCartney. Number two. Who released an album in 1968 called Electric Ladyland, a double album? And that was Jimi Hendrix. Died at the age of 27. And number three, who released a solo album in 2005 called Fused? That was Tony Iommi, one of the original members of Black Sabbath. So, Paul McCartney, Jimi Hendrix and Tony Iommi. What's the connection? Who got it? Dave Bottrell, you did. You got four. Jackie Collichek, four, very late in the day. Tony Watt was four. Pepe Le Pew, four. James Rowlett, four. Millie Molly Mandy. Millie Molly Mandy, you got three. There was three of you, and you couldn't work it out. Sue and Don, you got four. Jez, four. Alison Farrell, four. Linda McCormick, four. Don West, four. Nadine, yes, you got four. So did Janet R. Yvette, four. Sheila Gilbert, four. Colin Jacobs, four. Who was first at the back? Well, it's sort of a three-way tie, really. Colin Jacobs, Sheila Gilbert and Yvette all got it exactly at 8:46. Well, that's when their answers reached me anyway. And the connection quite simple. They were all left-handed guitarists. So, yeah, all left-handed guitarists. So there you go. Well done. You beat me. That means it's 2-2 so far this week. So tomorrow, Friday, I've got to play a stinker.
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0: was a remix version. Originally, it was done by Carl Douglas on his own, but then that was Bus Stop featuring Carl Douglas. Time to squeeze in, what, three tracks?
1: My sweetness, I'm the girl that love the best.
0: Then after the news at 10, it's Smithy.

the square today, but we've also got the award-winning indoor market. So you're spoiled for choice. Use them both. Jackie Kolicek, yes, you did get four in the three-of-a-kind quiz. And yes, I am playing you Alcazar. Well, no, in fact.

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Took one of my cars in for its MOT, the older of the two of them. And it sailed through. The only thing I've ever had to do that car, and I've had it for about 6 or 7 years, the only thing I've had to do is pay for new tyres. And that was a couple of years ago. But apart from that, sails through its MOT every time. That's it from me. I'll catch you tomorrow morning, 7 o'clock sharp. Smithy is next.

0: the top of the hour with Wingate's Gallery. July the 4th is Independence Day. So join us 1 till 5 on St Mary's Road for an exhibition of over 110 pieces of new original art and handmade sculpture and meet 9 of our independent artists.
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3: It's 10 o'clock. I'm Nick Shaw. England boss Thomas Tuchel's described Harry Kane as a shark after he scored both late goals in their 2-1 World Cup win against DR Congo. The captain's now scored 5 times in North America, one behind current joint leaders Lionel Messi and Kylian Mbappe.
4: Both of them have had an incredible tournament so far, as a lot of other players have as well. So that's you guys. You're going to compare us. You're going to put us on that pedestal. And it looks like everyone's having a pretty good tournament.
3: Kane can add to his tally in England's last 16 tie against co-hosts Mexico on Sunday. Shoppers are being encouraged to support Market Harbour's independent businesses at the town's summer sip and shop event tonight. More than 25 shops will stay open late, with many offering discounts and a complimentary glass of fizz while customers browse. Stefan's Jewellers is one of the businesses taking part, and owner Wes Souter hopes there'll be a great turnout.
5: I think it's really important the town support it, because obviously the shopkeepers are doing this primarily to try and entice people into the town in the evenings. As shopkeepers, we all want to work around our customers. So this will be a great opportunity if you've, you know, got things to do or shopping, do it with a glass of Prosecco in your hand, why not?
3: It's a big day for Market Harbour in Bloom as judges from the East Midlands in Bloom competition visit the town. This year's entry marks the group's 30th anniversary, and volunteers are hoping to win the large town category for a 5th year in a row. More than 2,700 plants feature in displays across the town for the judging. A by-election is taking place today to elect a new Harbour District Councillor for Lutterworth East. The vote follows the death of Councillor David Gare in April. Polling stations are open until 10 p.m. One of Leicestershire's best-known summer attractions is preparing to welcome visitors back with a special tribute to Sir David Attenborough. Wistow Maze near Kibworth will reopen later this month in the shape of a mountain gorilla, to celebrate the broadcaster and naturalist's 100th birthday. Owner Diana Brooks told HFM the design was chosen following a public vote.
6: There were lots of great ideas, actually, but overwhelmingly, David Attenborough's was number one. I think because he's so loved by all ages, isn't he? I know a lot of schools show his nature series, but us adults have been brought up with him as well. So I think it's a theme for all ages.
3: And the Halifax brand is being scrapped. Owner Lloyd's is converting all the building society's accounts into its name, adding customers don't have to do anything. It'll end 173 years of the West Yorkshire firm appearing on the high street.
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3: Bright and breezy as we head through this morning. Plenty of sunny spells, particularly this afternoon. Dry in highs of 22 Celsius, 18 in Welford and Kelmarsh now.
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0: 32 then, and Tracy, don't get excited out there, Mrs. Smith. It's spelt a different way. It's T-I-R-A-C-I-E. She thinks there's only one way to spell it, and that's without the E, unless you're common.
1: Dave Smith.
2: Loving life in Harborough.
0: Which she definitely isn't. No, she's definitely not. Anyway. But not upset her too much, because she's got to get some clues together, because it's that day. I have to do this every Thursday. I have to look over and go, play this, and go,
3: Dave Smith's lost the plot.
0: Five clues, please, to a film. They'll be on the way after midday, then. It's the film quiz like no other, which is on the way today, then. Sticky bit as well, a survey of the day, and your birthdays as well, if it is your birthday. Happy birthday. You celebrate it alongside, well, a lady which could be called Tracy as well. Her name's Imelda Marcos, the former First Lady of the Philippines and owner of over 2,500 pairs of shoes. She's 97 today. Tracy's not got that many, but she's getting there. I do call her that. When I'm falling over her shoes in the bedroom, I do go, for God, can you sort this out, Imelda? But she doesn't get it. Anyway, Sleepy Lee's birthday as well. Had a big hit with Little Arrows back in the day. He's 87. Larry David, the American comedy genius behind Seinfeld and also the star of Curb Your Enthusiasm, 79 today. Jerry Hall, American actress, former supermodel, former wife of Mick Jagger. Now, that's cool. And she's also the former wife of Rupert Murdoch. I wonder what attracted her to the multimillionaire Rupert Murdoch. I'm paraphrasing old Mrs. Merton there. Anyway, she's 70 today. Mark Kermode, the British film critic who witters on about endlessly about films all the time. Well, that is his job, I suppose. 63. I do like him. Peter Kay as well, British funny man, famous for Phoenix Nights, Max and Paddy and Car Share. All three excellent shows I can highly recommend. He's 53 today. And finally, Margot Robbie as well, the Australian actress and film producer, starred in The Wolf of Wall Street, Focus, The Suicide Squad, and produced and appeared in that Barbie film year before, was it? I've still not seen it yet.
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Salt and Pepper and Rick Astley in there as well. What's not to like? Nearly 10:15 then. Survey of the day on the way in around 15 minutes' time. Today, Thursday, 2nd of July, is World UFO Day. This is the day when we're supposed to gather together and watch the skies for unidentified flying objects and the aliens that are flying them. To mark this day, a couple of UFO and alien-related facts you might not be aware of. Apparently, aliens and UFOs have a highly developed sense of humour. That's why they always abduct the weirdest people in the world, don't they? Because they know one's going to believe them when they say, "I've been abducted, I have." And the UFOs that are sighted in the skies are always described as blurred or blurry. Not because they're moving at great speed, but because the people spotting them are probably always drunk or stoned. In your mind, you ever seen one? You have capacities, you know. I haven't personally, but...

0: UFO day then today. God, if they are going to come down and ask to meet our leader, that's like, that'd be good. Can you wait a bit? Especially if you land in America, or here, to be fair.
1: Take me to your leader.
0: Oh dear, could you imagine? Anyway, hope you enjoyed the football last night. I didn't. I went out three quarters of the way through it. I thought, I'm going for a drive in the car. Went to get myself a Happy Meal because I was a bit peckish. And while I was out, they scored two goals. So we all knew it was going to be all right, didn't we? Didn't we, eh? Well, you think we had it bad. Imagine how people in Belgium felt last night. Oh, they were losing 2-0, and then all of a sudden, right at the end of the game. But good old Tielemans. Yuri Tielemans used to play for Leicester, didn't he? But that was an exciting game. I did stay up to watch that. I'm not sure how next week's going to work, though. Sunday night into Monday morning, England are playing at 1 a.m. I mean, it's a bit inconvenient, isn't it? Can they not just move the game? No, apparently not. They're playing Mexico, aren't they? But yeah, what are your plans for that then? Are you throwing in a sickie on Monday? Are you going to go in bleary-eyed? Are you going to go to bed early on a Sunday and just get up, watch the game and try and get back to sleep again? How's that going to work? I'm still working on it myself, but let's just say Monday's show might be full of music. You know? It's the more music hour on.

0: That's Green Day then. Got some Gabrielle on the way. Morning to Lee and everybody at the Royalist. Apparently Lee's having an eye operation tomorrow. Oh, just the thought of it's making me wince, Lee, so good luck with that. But Paul and Jenny would like to wish you all the best, and all the best from us here at HFM as well. The thought of eyes, I've got to go and have some retinal screening doing. Be careful how you say that. Well, they put those drops in your eyes because they found a little bit of fluid behind one of my eyes. So I don't envy anything to do with my eyes. I'm a little bit squiffy with, so hopefully you're all right with that, Lee. I'm sure you're a big lad. I'm sure you'll be fine. So good luck for tomorrow then. We'll get some Gabrielle on the way for you after this.
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5: 10 till 1 with Home Instead, your local care provider. If you or a loved one are considering live-in care, talk to Lucy on Harborough 540 317. Home Instead, because there's nowhere quite like home.

I've just succumbed to the Temptations. Becca Robertson. She's listening today. If you're listening today, Becca, you're a naughty girl. She has left a pack of fairy cakes. They've been unopened in reception for about 3 days now, and the pink ones just caught my eye. I've succumbed to temptation. They're open now, everybody, and I can confirm they're okay. I think Dave Irving thought they'd been laced with something. Not that lucky, Dave. No, unfortunately not. No, they're just fairy cakes. So anyway, excuse me, I've got a bit stuck in my mouth now. I shouldn't be eating them. Yeah, I know, they're only tiny. They're the size of about a 10p piece. So it's all good, isn't it? It'll be fine, I'm sure. Anyway, that was for Lee from the Royalist then, having his eye operation. Good luck then. From Paul and Jenny was the message. Hope it goes well, Lee. Oh.

0: Just gone 10:30. We're clock watching. No, we're not. That's fine then. Time to do this.
1: Dave Smith's survey of the day.
0: Question is today then, 20% of us do this at least once a week. I don't know, but yeah, I do. If it's a good one, I do. Simon Parry is the king of these on Facebook. I see him do this every 6 or 9 months, so... But apparently 20% of us do this at least once a week. That is the question, but what is the answer?
1: Dave Smith's survey of the day.
0: Do you think you know? Well, let me know then.
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0: Rick Astley then? She wants to dance with me. So 20% of us do this at least once a week. That is the question, but what is the answer?
1: Dave Smith's survey of the day.
0: I'll give you a clue then. It's bragging about something. So boasting about something. But what is the answer then? I say Simon Parr is king of this. Whenever I see some of Simon posts, he's often boasting about something he's done or something he's managed to get. There you go. That's a bit more of a clue. Morning, Simon, if you're listening. Football's coming home, apparently, so we'll play that for Richie C, who's on his way to Filey very shortly then, off on holiday. Where are you going? Is it Primrose Valley? Like it up there. Robin Hood's Bay. I'm jealous. North Yorkshire, you just cannot beat it. It's an amazing place. Good luck.

0: was expected to go into... What's his name? Holly came from MAFLA. Because he's not singing that live, is he? Anyway, Karen's loving that. Karen, morning to you. Yeah, I'm all right.
1: I love that song as well.
0: Robbie Williams, of course, then. Survey of the day, then. 20% of us do this at least once a week. I said it was boasting about something. Is it the misanswer to the survey? Eat out or have a takeaway? Sue, it isn't, no. Have a takeout that's amazing, says Janet. It isn't, no. I did say Simon does this quite a lot. You're inferring that Simon eats a lot of takeaways? I don't think he does. Yeah, he's quite a regular in your chip shop, isn't he, Mrs. Smith? Yes. So anyway, 20% of us do.

0: And I got to the point now where most of my family, if they're thinking of buying anything, you haven't got a discount code for this, have you? But, you know, if the discount counters are out there, they obviously want to give you some off. But that was the answer anyway. 20% of us boast about a discount we've got when we're buying something. But if you've got any horror stories about trying to negotiate, I think Virgin Media are the worst, though, if you're trying to get money off from them. Oh, we're going to double your bill due to inflation.
1: I think it's bad news.
0: But it's not gone up that much, has it? But anyway. This for Richie C, who's off on his jolly bobs then. Off to Filey then.

me 7 minutes in. England's coming home. No. Oh, Ye of Little Faith, eh? Some Tom Meehan on the way for a sec for Big P. And can I tell Mrs. Smith all the doctors are back at work now? What does that mean? I'm confused. She's confused. We're all confused. First, though, we've got a bit of an announcement. There is a little blue French bulldog gone missing in Little Bowden. So if you're out in Little Bowden, maybe you're in the garden, just take a quick look around for us. So it's a little blue French bulldog. It's the little boy, and he is chipped. If anybody's seen this blue little French bulldog, please give us a ring here at HFM 01858 464 666 and we'll put you in touch with the owner who's very upset. So if you can, if you're in Little Bowden or you do see a little blue French bulldog on his little travels, then please see if you can get hold of him and give us a ring here 01858 464 666.

0: Sorry about that. I was just doing something, minding my own business, and the computer just decided to go, I don't want to play anymore. Okay. That's fine. Is it you, Jones? Mr. Jones has just appeared from in the racks room where all the technical equipment is. We'll put it down to him, shall we?
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3: It's 11 o'clock, I'm Nick Shaw. Market Harborough will be hoping to impress today as judges from the East Midlands In Bloom competition visit the town. This year's entry marks the In Bloom Group's 30th anniversary as volunteers aim to win the large town category for a fifth consecutive year. Project manager Peter Eddy told HFM where the judges will be visiting during their four-hour tour.
4: We go down St Mary's Road, Union Wharf, go out to the railway station, we go to Little Bowden Bowling Club, Stamps, you know, it's a funeral directors, but it's pristine. Then we go to the Friendship Park, that's a new one, and then we walk down to the park through the Millennium Mile, Rose Garden, Mini Arboretum, and across to the sort of formal beds that are just outside the entrance there.
3: Captain Harry Kane's two late goals helped him keep pace with the World Cup's top scorers and saved England from a shock exit against DR Congo. Their 2-1 win sets up a last 16 match with hosts Mexico in the early hours of Monday. Manager Thomas Tuchel is urging parents to write an excuse for school so children can watch the game. Market Harborough's late night shopping returns to the town centre this evening. Over 25 shops are taking part, including Stefan's Jewellers, where Wes Souter is the owner.
5: Well, people can expect the town, hopefully, being really buzzy and busy. We are all going to be serving Prosecco and wine, so that's the whole idea behind the sip and shop.
3: Wisto Maze near Kibworth will reopen later this month in the shape of a mountain gorilla to celebrate Sir David Attenborough's 100th birthday. The popular visitor attraction features more than 3 miles of pathways, and this year's design pays tribute to the renowned naturalist who grew up in Leicester. Owner Diana Brooks told HFM how the maze within maize fields is created.
6: We cross-drill the field, meaning we go both ways, drill the whole field, and then these men come down and set up a base station, and they work in pairs. One has a keypad, which is linked to the satellite, and the other one has a can of spray paint. And it's like a giant dot-to-dot map. One moves and the other one paints a line, and they just carry on for 2 days doing that.
3: A by-election is taking place today to elect a new Harborough District Councillor for Lutterworth East. The vote follows the death of Councillor David Gare in April. Polling stations are open until 10 p.m. And Royal Mail's unveiled images of new stamps celebrating moths from across the UK. The set of 10 features illustrations by wildlife artist Richard Lewington and highlights species found across a range of habitats throughout the country.
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3: Bright and breezy as we head through this morning. Plenty of sunny spells, particularly this afternoon. Dry in highs of 22 Celsius, 18 in Welford and Kelmarsh now.
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7: Now, back to more music. This is

I think she gets a Winterfield lads. You reckon? She's that age, isn't she, you know? I'm just wondering if the government has stopped the winter fuel allowance for loads of old people because of climate change reasons. Are we going to need to give them a summer cost cooling allowance? You know, just to pay for the electric to keep the fans running for the next 2 months or so. The summer cooling allowance. There you go. Pop it on your manifesto. I'm sure it'll be a winner. It's supposed to be getting warm again, isn't it? 30 degrees we're looking at over the next few days. So it's a nice day out there today, but windy. Wow. It got blown off my feet coming out the front door this morning. Might be Mrs. Spitz. That might be your slab laying, though, Mrs. Smith. I don't think like your plastering. Uneven, I think the word is, yeah. She just shouted, I'm going to lay something in a minute. You out. Oh, that's nice.

0: From Little Bowden, the little dog that went missing has been found. So thank you for all your help if you saw the dog. And yeah, I've now been reunited with a very happy owner then. So yeah, that's good news. Don't forget, if you ever want anything like that, shouting out, you know where we are. That's what we're here for.
1: We are your local community radio station. So

0: See Danny saying just another dream. Stick a bit on the way in around 15 minutes time then. So it's the season then. School's going to be finishing soon. We have a lot of work experience people in. Do you want to say hello to everybody, Daniel? Yeah.
1: Hello, everyone.
0: If you're going to sit there, you've got to speak. Them's the rules. Yeah. Them's the rules. You enjoy your week so far?
1: Yeah, it's been really fun.
0: Is it what you expected a radio station to be like, or?
1: Not really. I expected it to be more chaotic.
0: Chaotic?
1: Yeah.
0: Have you not been listening? Everything went off this morning. That wasn't my fault, by the way. Yeah. Did you see the look of panic in everybody's face, though? Apart from me, I'm just sat here, oh, well. Better find a Boyzone CD then to put on, though. Yeah, but I think a lot of people that come here just realise they sort of go, oh, well, I expected it to be bigger than this, or, you know, with massive studios. But it is, it's a tight-knit operation.
1: Yeah.
0: But no, chaotic. It can get chaotic sometimes, but, Are you looking forward? Are you looking for a job in the media or stuff when you go old, or are you...
1: Maybe. Yeah.
0: You've seen how easy this job is, haven't you? You can get paid for doing this. Barely, let me tell you. Did you watch the football last night, by the way?
1: Yeah.
0: Yeah? Well, you were excited as me halfway through. I even got in the car, I went to McDonald's, thought I'm going to get myself a Happy Meal, cheer myself up. It all came good in the end, though, didn't it? I thought. Yeah. It's a good job we've got Harry Kane, that's all I'm going to say. I thought they were really good, Congo. What do you think for next week, then? Are you still at school next week, then?
1: Yeah. Up until Thursday, and then we miss the Friday.
0: Who do we need to talk to at Welland Park then? So we can get everybody with that Monday off then. Because nobody's going to go in Monday. The game's at 1 o'clock in the morning.
1: I know. So. I don't know if I'm going to watch it or not.
0: You're not?
1: I don't know.
0: Well, I'm trying to plan around it. I work until 10 o'clock on a Sunday night. I'm thinking go home, quick but cup of cocoa, go to bed for a few hours and get up again, and then walk in here bleary-eyed and sound like I'm half asleep, which is probably usual for a Monday. Who knows? Maybe the schools will announce something. I doubt it, though. Isn't this time of year at school, everybody's kind of finished, you're going on trips to Auckland Towns and stuff like that, or is it still pretty work-intensive then? You're still doing stuff? Or?
1: That was this week. Everyone went to Auckland Towers.
0: And you didn't go to Auckland Towers?
1: No. We do work experience instead.
0: Oh, I'm gutted for you. I love Auckland Towers as well. Okay, well, always next year then, maybe then.
1: No.
0: Next year? No. Are you finishing this year then? Or?
1: No, we finish next year, but we finish like really early in the year.
0: Oh, do you?
1: Right after we do GCSEs.
0: That's when you finish school altogether then, or are you going on to anything else? Do you know yet? Or?
1: I don't know yet. I think I might want to go into sixth form.
0: Sixth form? Yeah, that sounds easier than getting a real job, trust me. You'll be fine.

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0: Usually I would be doing the dance moves to this, Daniel, but I've spared you that this morning because I don't think you're ready for my kind of moves this time.
1: Yeah.
0: Especially on this early on a Thursday. There you go, I'll do that bit. I can do that bit there. Right, time to do the sticky bit then, which sounds like this. A bit louder, please.
1: That's better.
0: What is that? Ah. Anybody shaking their head? Do you know what that is, Danny? Do you know?
1: Yeah. No idea.
0: That's good, because that means you've probably got good taste in music if you don't know what this is. This is known as cheese.
1: Oh.
0: But anybody know what it is? Let me know what you think.
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5: 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Hello.

0: morning driving in a little pickup called Percy. If that's you, hello, you made me smile this morning. And you, like me, need a new HFM sticker. It's all faded in the sun. Hey, come and grab one from reception. Hey, if you haven't got one in your car, we don't give money away anymore. We used to give money away for having a sticker in our car. But if you do listen and you want to help publicise the station, feel free to pop into Fernie Road. There's some car stickers in reception there. Just take as many as you want. But yeah, they seem to be fading in the sun. Not because the sun's hotter than the sun these days. But yeah, hello to you if you're driving Percy this morning. That used to be Tracy's name for her car. She had a Peugeot. It was called Percy. I don't know what it is about women that name their cars. What's mine called? Gary. Gary the Golf. Anyway. Hello to Karen. Is it... no, it's not Karen. It's the right one. It's the right artist, but the wrong song. And can we say shout out to all the school admin office staff that administer the work experience placements and the great businesses who welcome the students. Enjoy your time at HFM, Dan, she says. That's Karen.
1: Thank you, Karen.
0: I'll translate. She's from Birmingham, she talks about it. Enjoy your time, Babby. It'd be wonderful, that. Anyway, you've got the right artist, but not the right song, Karen. So Phil's the only one getting it right so far. 2 out of 2, he's got the name and the artist, but it's not that one. Let me know what you think, Karen. You're going to go through your extensive collection now. I bet you've got everyone on CD, haven't you? It'll be there, won't it? That is the sticky bit then. Let me know what you think it might be then. We'll play it between now and 12.

0: Commitments then. Mustang Sally. So Phil's got it right. Karen's got it right. He's just admitted to it. Her collection consists of So Macho too. Is that your Friday night go-to song? Kevin's having a dance around the living room, isn't it? Sorry, round the lounge. I forgot you're posh. We've got to say hello to Josh as well. Morning, Josh. Josh is listening. That's one of your mates, isn't it? Yeah. What's he say about your voice? Did he say your voice sounds...
1: Yeah, he told me not to have any voice cracks.
0: Oh, right. Okay. Oh, yeah. Don't worry, the equipment here. I actually sound like Orville. You don't know who Orville is, but, you know, mm-hmm. Actually, it's the equipment here that makes me sound butch and sincere, so that's what it is. Well done. Anyway, Karen, you give me the right name, and so is Richie C as well. I was going to give you a clue as well, Karen.
2: Boom, boom!
0: That might have helped, wouldn't it?
2: Boom, boom, boom, boom!
0: That gives you the title.
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3: It's midday. I'm Nick Shaw. The Prime Minister's apologising in the Commons for decades of forced adoptions in England and Wales. Around 185,000 children were taken from their unmarried mothers in the 1950s, 60s and 70s. A report 4 years ago found governments then bore ultimate responsibility for causing pain and suffering. Campaigner Karen Constantine says it's long overdue.
4: The reason it's vital is the ageing profile of the people that were impacted. And this wasn't 185,000 people. This is more like 500,000 people that were impacted by this heinous practice.
3: Shoppers are being encouraged to support Market Harborough's independent businesses at the town's summer sip and shop event tonight. More than 25 shops will stay open late, with many offering discounts and a complimentary glass of fizz while customers browse. Stefan's Jewellers is one of the businesses taking part, and owner Wes Souter hopes there'll be a great turnout.
5: I think it's really important the town support it, because obviously the shopkeepers are doing this primarily to try and entice people into the town in the evenings. As shopkeepers, we all want to work around our customers. So this would be a great opportunity if you've, you know, got things to do or shopping, do it with a glass of Prosecco in your hand. Why not?
3: Judging is underway in Market Harborough as part of the East Midlands In Bloom competition. The town's hoping to secure a fifth consecutive win in the large town category as volunteers mark the 30th anniversary of the town's In Bloom group. People in the town centre have been praising their dedication.
6: Seems like they've put a lot of effort and time into all of it, and it shows because all the flowers look very nice.
7: They're all volunteers, aren't they? And they work really hard. It is really beautiful.
3: A by-election is taking place today to elect a new Harborough District Councillor for Lutterworth East. The vote follows the death of Councillor David Gare in April. Polling stations are open until 10 p.m. Visitors to Wistow Maze near Kibworth will soon be able to explore a new design inspired by Sir David Attenborough. The popular attraction will reopen later this month, with this year's maze created in the shape of a mountain gorilla to mark the broadcaster and naturalist's 100th birthday. And England boss Thomas Tuchel's suggested parents should let their children skip school on Monday, after supporting the Three Lions at the World Cup. Their last 16 tie with co-hosts Mexico will kick off at 1 a.m. Tuchel's claimed mums and dads should write an excuse for school. The government's skills minister, Baroness Jackie Smith, says it's not exactly the advice she'd give.
8: I think, you know, we should turn up at work, we should turn up at school to celebrate with our friends and colleagues a fantastic England victory in the Azteca Stadium.
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3: Bright and breezy, plenty of sunny spells this afternoon. Dry in highs of 21 Celsius, 18 in Kibworth and Kelmarsh now.
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0: Yes, the plastic population, the only way is up. Thanks to Nick for the news then. Back for you at 1 o'clock, just before the mall train rolls into the station then. Right, it's Thursday afternoon, which means we need to play this. But what is this, you ask? Where have you been? Doing this for years.
1: Dave Smith's Lost the Plot.
0: Yep, it's a film quiz like no other then. I'm going to give you 5 clues to a film. These are all hand-picked and handcrafted in literally seconds this morning by the looks of this. By my lovely wife out there, so yeah. It really should be Tracy Smith's Lost the Plot, but anyway, we'll go with it. So 5 clues, they'll get easier as we go along. I think you're not going to struggle today. This is a relatively easy, well-known, and quite frankly, surprisingly, a great film. So, one I've seen a couple of times. So anything you've worked it out, feel free to give us a shout, you know? That's the way it works. So your first clue then is an 18-year-old. An 18-year-old, but what's the film?
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0: An 18-year-old is clue one.
1: Ah, Tracy Smith. Hers lost the plot.
0: Only one song. A clue in so many ways. And a great song to play on a Thursday afternoon. Across South Leicestershire and North Northamptonshire, it's The Undertones.

0: Undertones, Teenage Kicks then. Mick thinks it might be Boyhood. Hello to you, Mick. It's not. Phil thinks it might be Superbad. The film, is it Grease? Says somebody anonymously. You know it says name? Put your name there, not ours. It's not Grease, by the way. And Andy, it's not Booksmart. No, so one of those. Get one of those.
1: Dave Smith's lost the plot.
0: So an 18-year-old was clue one. Clue two is their parents don't support their interest. Parents don't support their interest. An 18-year-old with parents who don't support their interest. Do this, do that, but don't do that. Good excuse to play a bit of free-for-all then, why not? Clue three on the way. It's not Risky Business, Karen. No, it's not that, no.

0: Free faller then? Do this, do that. So, an 18-year-old, some parents who don't support their interest. Well done to Karen at Post and Fence. Yeah, you got it right. Well done to you, Phil. Four dings for you. And is it Ferris Bueller? I can't say that. It's not him that has the day off. No, it's not that. So the other Karen's got it right. The other one hasn't got it wrong. Yes, I was thinking the same thing, Phil. Yes, I'll have a look, see if I got the song from the soundtrack. Anyway, let me tell you the third clue then. An 18-year-old, some parents who don't support her interest, and a forthcoming wedding.
1: Dave Smith's lost the plot.
0: But what's the film? Clue four on the way after Billy Idol. Can you join Karen and Phil in the Hall of Fame then?

0: Billy Idol and White Wedding. So an 18-year-old girl, some parents who don't support her interest, and a forthcoming wedding. Is the film What a Girl Wants, says Karen Anderson. Karen, it's not, but there is a female role that's quite, you know, quite a big part of the film. So, yeah, an 18-year-old, some parents who don't support her interest, a forthcoming wedding, clue four.
1: Ah, Tracy Smith, has lost the plot.
0: Somebody playing in secret. So playing in secret, but what could the film be and what are they playing? Well, this might be a bit of a clue then. Basement Jacks, what is the film then? Somebody playing in secret. A forthcoming wedding, some parents who don't support their interests, and an 18-year-old girl. Clue

0: the meat and the sandwich today. Is it a Karen sandwich or a Phil sandwich? I can't work out. Phil's in the middle, so it's a Phil sandwich. Too much thought into that then, my head hurts. So add on to Karen, a post and fence, Phil and Karen Anderson, they know what it is, but Sue doesn't. Is the film ready or not, says Sue. It's not Sue, no. So an 18-year-old, some parents who don't support her interest, a forthcoming wedding and somebody playing something in secret. Clue five, then.
1: Ah, Tracy Smith. Hers lost the plot.
0: Somebody who sees a famous footballer. Oh, I often get compared to this famous footballer. I do. What are you laughing at? We've got the same name. You must know what the film is now. Answer on the way after this, then. It's Amen Corner, then, and Ben.

0: She's still laughing out there, you know. Just so I compared myself to somebody. Do you not think we've got the same name? That's all right, isn't it? Anyway, an 18-year-old, parents who don't support her interest, which is playing football, a forthcoming wedding, playing football in secret, and seeing David Beckham. What was the film then? Bend It Like Beckham. Of course it was, from 2002. She's gone for a footballing thing. I didn't know we were doing themed films now. That nearly indicates a bit of thought gone into that. Stop laughing. She's still laughing. Because people often compare me to... We've got the same name. Hey, listen. My wife's about as good at singing as is as well. And we'll find out how bad that is in a minute for Phil. So well done to Karen, to Phil, and the other Karen then. And I've said Beckham three times now, so Victoria's going to appear next.
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0: If you're heading towards Leicester, I've just been told that the A6 is closed just as you go into Opie then, so the end of the Great Glen Bypass, just before the golf club on the left-hand side there. That stretch of road there is closed. You can't get through. Not very well signposted. People having to turn around, either come back through Newton Harcourt or go up through Stoughton by the aerodrome and everything. So apparently it's going to be closed until 4:30. I know they have been doing some work there, filling in potholes. So whether it's a temporary closure, because it's not signposted or indicated on any travel reports we've got, but somebody's just tipped us off there. So if you're heading in towards Leicester then, you won't get through on the A6 at Oadby there. And that is until, it's saying here on Google Maps, till about 4:30 then. If you know any different, as always, if you could do spot anything like that, you can let us know. We can tell everybody else about it as well. 01858 464 666, that's our number. As long as it's safe and legal to do so.
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0: 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Yeah.

Sabrina Johnston then. Karen from Post and Fence been on. Can our newsman confirm whether town pubs have to apply for a Harbour Council for a late licence on Sunday? And if so, which ones plan to open? I will ask him. He's on the phone at the minute. I shall go and find out. If you are in a pub at the minute, well, what are you doing there? It's 12:38. It's all right for some, isn't it? But if you are in a pub and you are opening late Sunday night to screen the England game and you've got all the relevant permissions and everything else, let us know. I'm sorry, we can put a list together, I'm sure. How many people have actually speculated on getting that late licence in the hope that we do actually get through? Squeaky bum time last night for you, though.

0: Release Me. I've been asking the question then, which pubs are going to be open then late Sunday night, early Monday morning then for the 1 o'clock kickoff for the England versus Mexico game? I see that the Nag's Head on the High Street, they're opening. No bookings required. Just read their post. We're not a cocktail bar. You don't need to make a booking. So there's one that's opening then. Hopefully you've got your excuses all in place then for Monday morning for not being at work. But that's the Nag's Head. So anybody else is opening, let us know if your pub's opening or you know of one that is. And, you know, I've not mentioned it so far, just the one so far. Let me know. We'll give you a shout out. On the way, though, we're going to play some Becky Hill. David Guetta next.
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stand by for the Mark train. He's going to be arriving here at 1 o'clock. After that, it's going to be Pat Stones this afternoon, sitting in for Becca. Then it'll be Owen Brooks between 6 and 9. And then between 9 and 11, it's the lovely Phil Brooks tonight. And that's about it from me then. I'll see you Monday. Not going to be here tomorrow. Graham Beebe's sitting in for me tomorrow. I've got a very, very, very late night tonight at work. So, yeah. Half 10 pickup at Heathrow, and I've got to go around the world and end up in Newark of all places. So it's going to be a late one tonight. But anyway, I'll see you Monday then. We'll regroup, commiserating England or cheer.

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4: It's 1 o'clock, I'm Nick Shaw. Sir Keir Starmer's apologised on behalf of the state to survivors of forced adoption, calling it a stain on our history. An estimated 185,000 unmarried mothers had babies taken away in England and Wales during the 50s, 60s and 70s. In the Commons, the Prime Minister says he found it hard to read their testimonies.
5: Mothers, many young, vulnerable and without support, were coerced, bullied or misled into feeling that they had no choice but to have their children taken away from them.
4: Three shoplifters from Market Harborough have been ordered to pay compensation after admitting a series of thefts. The offences involved items taken from Co-op stores in Market Harborough, as well as Sainsbury's and B&M in Oakham. The man and two women were given court penalties, including community orders, fines and a conditional discharge after pleading guilty. Market Harborough will be hoping to impress today as judges from the East Midlands In Bloom competition visit the town. This year's entry marks the In Bloom Group's 30th anniversary, as volunteers aim to win the large town category for a fifth consecutive year. Project manager Peter Eddy told HFM where the judges will be visiting during their four-hour tour.
6: We go down St Mary's Road, Union Wharf, go out to the railway station, we go to Little Bowden Bowling Club, Stamps, you know, it's a funeral director's, but it's pristine. Then we go to Friendship Park, that's a new one, and then we walk down to the park through the Millennium Mile, Rose Garden, Mini Arboretum, and across to the sort of formal beds that are just outside the entrance there.
4: Market Harborough's late-night shopping returns to the town centre this evening. Over 25 shops are taking part, including Stefan's Jewellers, where Wes Souter is the owner.
7: People can expect the town, hopefully, being really buzzy and busy. We are all going to be serving Prosecco and wine, so that's the whole idea behind the sip and shop. And, yeah, it promises to be a really nice evening.
4: Visitors to Wistow Maze near Kibworth will soon be able to explore a new design inspired by Sir David Attenborough. The popular attraction will reopen later this month, with this year's maze created in the shape of a mountain gorilla to mark the broadcaster and naturalist's 100th birthday. And in football, captain Harry Kane's two late goals helped him keep pace with the World Cup's top scorers and saved England from a shock exit against DR Congo. Their 2-1 win sets up a last 16 match with hosts Mexico in the early hours of Monday. Manager Thomas Tuchel is urging parents to write an excuse for school so children can watch the game.
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4: Bright and breezy, plenty of sunny spells this afternoon. Dry in highs of 21 Celsius, 18 in Kibworth and Kelmarsh now.
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Well, a very good afternoon. Welcome to the Thursday Lunchtime Show here on 102.3 HFM. Very good afternoon to you here, wherever you are, and whatever you're doing today, and enjoying the lovely sunshine. Looks like we're going to get a lovely, nice weekend once again, doesn't it? We're looking at it. High pressure's moved in. Get the sun slap on. Make sure that sun's quite powerful at the moment, although the temperatures are not quite the humidity we had a couple of weeks ago. It's still very, very pleasant indeed out there. You'll still get burnt, to say the least. So make sure you get plenty of sunscreen there. Not much in the way of clouds out there, just looking through the studio blinds, and of course it's looking really, really, really lovely indeed. It makes everybody feel good, don't it? There we go. Anyway, no guests today. Dan's gone off with Nick to see the All in Bloom there. Come back covered in flowers, no doubt. Flower power and all that, you know. So, reminding you, if you want a couple of songs played as back-to-back of the Golden Oldies, you can do that in the second hour and just get in touch with me here at HFM. And if there's a couple of songs you'd like to hear, maybe on your playlist, or something you may have not heard for a while on the radio, we'll do that for you with pleasure. Ahead of that, around about 1:35, of course, Molly's legendary brain teaser.

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Wow, a bit of Becky Hill there, playing at 23 after 1 o'clock here on this Thursday lunchtime. Good afternoon to you here on 102.3 HFM. Well, I thought I'd be brave today and get me, you know, I'll let my legs out for a change. So, and I got stopped on the way down and somebody said to me, he says, those knees don't look very good to me. I says, well, I'm afraid that's all I've got. So he says, well, bend your knees and see what you can do with them. And I heard this crack, and then all of a sudden, my knees went straight down. So somebody said, he said, well, any chance of playing a song related to your knees?

0: Well, I'll tell you what, I'm absolutely worn out after that. Head, knees, shoulders and toes. Good job I got my kneecaps covered, wasn't it? It really was there. Anyway, I don't know what that was all about, but anyway, it's 27 after one with more great music. Don't forget about the Golden Oldies as well. If you like a couple of songs, all you need to do...
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1:30 news headlines now. Mr. Jimmy Ruffin, of course. Back to the year of 1966. Solar is best, isn't it?

0: Well, Mr. Jimmy Ruffin, of course, his elder brother there with, of course, Can't You Tell Out with the Temptations there, all there meant the most successful being top 10 hits there in the 60s. And I'm back in with the 80s as well. Well, Tony's he's been talking to his grandmother and he's been trying to encourage her to go for speed dialing. So he said he put his grandma on speed dial the other day, but he had to name it, so he called it... He called it Instagram.
1: I don't think that's funny.
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3: Sir Keir Starmer's apologised over decades of forced adoptions in England and Wales. Three shoplifters from Market Harbour have been ordered to pay compensation after admitting a series of thefts. Shoppers are being encouraged to support Market Harbour's independent businesses at tonight's Summer Sip and Shop late night shopping event. It's a big day for Market Harbour in Bloom as judges from the East Midlands in Bloom competition visit the town. And England boss Thomas Tuchel's suggested parents should let their children skip school on Monday after supporting the Three Lions at the World Cup. And the weather, bright and breezy this afternoon, plenty of sunny intervals, dry in highs of 22 Celsius. That's the latest. More news at 2 o'clock.
0: Well, thank you, Nick. And, well, just reminding you, at this time of day is, of course, you can get in touch with the news team and get your news story over there. If it's a local news story, just leave a few details about that. Just send it through to news@harbourfm.co.uk. And, as always, just leave your contacts there. Somebody will come back to you. Right, let's have a look at yesterday's brain teaser. And, when you need a view, you just look at me and give yourself a shock. Though I am not what you see. I know that. Can't help it, can we? Yeah. Just go ahead and take a stare. I protect you from the elements that block that fresh air. I can be open or closed. Well, it is, of course, a window. It is a bit of a pain, isn't it? There was the clue. Sharon, you got the custard crown at 7. Hello, me duck. Jen at 6. Richie C, well done to you at 5. Number 4 was Sue and Don. Stuart was at 2. And Tony L there just creeping in to share at number 2, but didn't quite get there. And Thirsty Kirsty celebrated her birthday yesterday. Apparently she was only 21. That's what we were told anyway. Is that right, Mr. Bond? 21. Right, we are ready now to be named and framed. Are you ready to take today's brain teaser? And remember, see if you can impress me with today's brain teaser. And I know you're going to have all the comments, but we don't mind that, sir. So are your phones ready? Text is ready. Email's ready. See if you can be very, very quick on that. Well, never mind my knees. I have a large mouth, so I can be loud. I'm not a gossip. I get involved with everybody's dirty business. Any idea what that could be? So, I've got rather a large mouth, so I can be loud. I am not a gossip, okay? But I do get involved with everyone's dirty business. Any ideas what that could be? Well, think about it. Well, then, I'll give you a clue if you get struggling with that. So, I have a large mouth, so I can be loud. I am not a gossip. I get involved with everyone's dirty business. Yeah. And it's not cleaning your knees.
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0: Well, Mr. James Blunt there, of course, with your beautiful there. At 11 minutes to the 2 o'clock hour. Very good afternoon to you here on HFM. Great to have you company. Thanks for lending us your ears, as always. And the sun looking through the studio blinds out there is looking absolutely wonderful, yeah. Well, Tony was telling me about his courting days when he was young. He says, I once met a Dutch girl with with inflatable shoes. He says, after a couple of days when I met her, I phoned her up for a date, but she said that she'd popped her clogs.
1: I don't think that's funny.
0: I really don't.

Well, it's, they came in the new wave era, wasn't it, into the early 80s there, all the way from London, of course, with the Squeeze. And, of course, one of their biggest hits there was Up the Junction, wasn't it? Yeah. Anyway, time to recount the brain teaser. I'm going to give you a little bit of a clue, see if you can work it out. They've had quite a few answers, but you're on the right lines, but not quite where you should be. So I've got a large mouth, so I can be loud. I am not a gossip, but I do get involved with everyone's dirty business. Okay, so if you know what that could be. And the clue is suction. There we are. The clue is suction. There we are. Think about that. Okay, we all generally have to use one now and again, don't we? That's the clue, suction. So he's got a largish mouth, can sometimes be loud. And it's not even a gossip, but it does get involved with a lot of dirty business, doesn't it? Well, everyone's dirty business. So, okay, so, and the clue is suction. There we are. There's the clue, suction. Great.

0: Another version of that was done, of course, by Shwaddy Waddy. Eddie Cochran there.
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3: It's 2 o'clock. I'm Nick Shaw. Sir Keir Starmer's apologised on behalf of the state to survivors of forced adoption, calling it a stain on our history. Around 185,000 children were taken from their unmarried mothers in the 1950s, 60s and 70s. A report 4 years ago found governments then bore ultimate responsibility for causing pain and suffering. Campaigner Karen Constantine says it's long overdue.
4: The reason it's vital is the ageing profile of the people that were impacted. And this wasn't 185,000 people. This is more like 500,000 people that were impacted by this heinous practice.
3: Judging is underway in Market Harbour as part of the East Midlands In Bloom competition. The town's hoping to secure a fifth consecutive win in the large town category as volunteers mark the 30th anniversary of the town's In Bloom group. People in the town centre have been praising their dedication.
5: Seems like they've put a lot of effort and time into all of it, and it shows because all the flowers look very nice.
6: They're all volunteers, aren't they? And they work really hard. It is really beautiful.
3: Shoppers are being encouraged to support Market Harbour's independent businesses at the town's summer sip and shop event tonight. More than 25 shops will stay open late, with many offering discounts and a complimentary glass of fizz while customers browse. There's a full list of the shops taking part on HFM's website. One of Leicestershire's best-known summer attractions is preparing to welcome visitors back with a special tribute to Sir David Attenborough. Wistow Maze near Kibworth will reopen later this month in the shape of a mounting gorilla to celebrate the broadcaster and naturalist's 100th birthday. Owner Diana Brooks told HFM the design was chosen following a public vote.
7: Overwhelmingly, David Attenborough's was number one. I think because he's so loved by all ages, isn't he? I know a lot of schools show his nature series, but us adults have been brought up with him as well. So I think it's a theme for all ages.
3: And England boss Thomas Tuchel's suggested parents should let their children skip school on Monday after supporting the Three Lions at the World Cup. Their last 16 tie with co-hosts Mexico will kick off at 1 a.m. Tuchel's claimed mums and dads should write an excuse for school. The government's skills minister, Baroness Jackie Smith, says it's not exactly the advice she'd give.
8: I think, you know, we should turn up at work, we should turn up at school to celebrate with our friends and colleagues a fantastic England victory in the Azteca Stadium.
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3: Plenty of sunny spells as we head through this afternoon. Hazy at times, dry and breezy. Highs for South Leicestershire and North Northants, 21 Celsius.
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0: Well, thank you, Nick. He's back with us at 3 with more news updates for you, international and local news stories for you. 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
1: On

Well, a joint operation there, Kenny Rogers. All those years ago with 83 here on him. Anyway, very good afternoon to you. It is the Lunchtime Show here on 102.3 HFM. Taking into the second hour of the early bit of the afternoon, and reminding you that Pat will be sitting in today and tomorrow for Becca, because Becca's taken a well-deserved holiday, so she'll be enjoying that, I'm sure. And ask for a request or dedication, just get in touch there. We've got Teddy Swims on the way.

0: Teddy Swims. A bit of a songwriter as well, away from America here. Hi to Jamie. Jamie and Kim, hi there, over in Northampton. So lovely to know you there. And he said, you did kindly let me come in on the show then. That was always a pleasure, Jamie. So he said, did you see I had a photo taken in the local newspaper with REM? He said, that was me in the corner. I didn't see it, but anyway, well done. I bet that was great. I don't know quite where that was, but it was lovely that you picked up on that. So anyway, he said, any chance, Molly, you can fit me in a bit of Yellow Dog? On the way, mate.
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0: Put up, please take a good excuse, please stay just one more now. 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
1: 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Hope you enjoyed that.
0: Could stick good up, stay. I'll wash up the dishes.
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0: Well, I think we all could think that, couldn't we? Could we turn back the time here? Well, talking of time, it's 23 after 2 here on HFM. Well, I've got a large mouth, so I can be loud. I am not a gossip, but I get involved with everyone's dirty business, okay? And if you can work that out, what that is. And suction is the clue. Suction is the clue here on HFM.
1: 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So from 8 o'clock, I look forward to playing some of the sounds you had in your record collection from the years of the 1960s. 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
6: Yo.
5: Open up, man.
6: Yo, what do you want, man?
5: My girl just caught me.
6: You made her catch you?
5: I don't know how I let this happen.
6: But who?
5: The girl next door, you know? I don't know what to do.
6: Said it wasn't you.
5: Oh.

Oh, a true showman on his own, wasn't he? Or with a band as well, of course. There we go. If you want to, I could squeeze a request in between now and...

0: Well, Jamie there just said, he says, oh, so I've got a little joke here. So that was a joke about REM, he says. But he says, I got in this lift the other day and Lionel Richie actually walked in. He said, hello. And he replied, is it me you're looking for?
1: I don't think that's funny.
0: I don't. I really don't. Okay, so it is time for this. Well, you've been hearing it on the news, Mikey Harbour Late Night Shopping returns today, Thursday the 2nd of July, with shops and businesses across the town centre staying open from 5 p.m. until late. It's a popular summer event, offers great opportunity to browse local shops, enjoy food and drink. And you could just soak up the atmosphere of the town centre. Free parking is available throughout the evening. A bit more information on that if you want to visit HFM's website and look on the events page option, and you'll find more details there. Walk and talk taking place in Market Harbour as Wellham Park. I think you might have missed that because it was 1 p.m. So we'll move on from that one. Empty Chair, a friendly community gathering in Market Harbour where nobody has to sit alone. Whether you stay for 10 minutes or the whole evening. It's a lovely chance to meet new people, enjoy a chat and make new connections. All in a relaxed atmosphere. And that's happening tonight at the Fernie Hall. That's on St Mary's Road.

0: 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It's a great day out for car enthusiasts and families alike, with plenty to see and enjoy throughout the day. HFM will be there as well. If you want more information, then just go on to the events page of HFM's website.
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9: 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Looking

0: that was Kim Wilde there, back to the year of 81 here. Of course, I'm very lucky to actually interview her father some weeks ago there, Marty, of course, who's just brought out a new album and also a new single as well. I have a large mouth, so I can be loud. I am not a gossip, but I can get involved with everyone's dirty work. Yeah, it really is. And there is a clue to go with that. Suction is the clue. Think about that. There's the connection there. I have a large mouth, so I can be loud, and I am not just a gossip. I can get involved with a lot of people's dirty business. Yeah, so think about that, and the clue there that goes that is suction.
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0: Well, yeah. Certainly digging them out today there with Crispy St. Peter's there with all the thing. Anyway, Pat's on after the news at 3, so I'm going to play out with a little bit of Bryan Adams now for you, so whatever you do, don't go away.
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0: Well, thanks for being with us for the last couple of hours, and back tomorrow, of course, at 1 with the All Requests Friday show there with myself and Stu. So, total chaos as usual. What's new, you say? Anyway, looking at the rest of the lineup for this Thursday, sitting in for Becca with the home run, updating what's happening on the buses, on the trains and on the roads with the travel news, there will be Pat. Owen Brooks tonight from 6 with his theme and film night, songs from the movies as well. On the late show, Brooks's Brew, we call it. I don't know whether it's going to be a retro's 80 night, but that's well worth listening to. From 11 there, taking you through the hours overnight, will be HFM playing some great music tunes, then into tomorrow morning's breakfast show. It's to Dave Irving, of course, from 7. Okay, so I have a large mouth. I can be loud. I am not just a gossip. And I get involved with everyone's dirty work business. Suction was the answer, and it was a vacuum cleaner. A lot of people thought it was a washing machine, but it's very similar, so we let you go easy now. Lady Kate, you've got the custard crown at number 10. Tony L's at 9. Jen, good morning, Grant, across the pond. Sharon, well done to you for getting it right. Richie C, have a lovely holiday, Richie. I know you're away next week. Sir Mikey Huey at 5, Thirsty Kirsty at 4, Mr. Bond is up to 3, Ray Ozzy Osbourne at 2, and Ted B taking to the top spot. So that was the answer there. Vacuum cleaner, and I'll catch you tomorrow. Have a lovely afternoon. Bye for now.
1: 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The train now departing from HFM is the Mole Train. 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
2: It's the top of the hour with Wingate's Gallery. 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
5: It's 3 o'clock. I'm Nick Shaw. Sir Keir Starmer's apologised on behalf of the state to survivors of forced adoption, calling it a stain on our history. An estimated 185,000 unmarried mothers had babies taken away in England and Wales during the 50s, 60s and 70s. In the Commons, the Prime Minister says he found it hard to read their testimonies.
6: Mothers, many young, vulnerable and without support, were coerced, bullied or misled into feeling that they had no choice but to have their children taken away from them.
5: Three shoplifters from Market Harborough have been ordered to pay compensation after admitting a series of thefts. The offences involved items taken from Co-op stores in Market Harborough, as well as Sainsbury's and B&M in Oakham. The man and two women were given court penalties, including community orders, fines and a conditional discharge after pleading guilty. Market Harborough will be hoping to impress today as judges from the East Midlands In Bloom competition visit the town. This year's entry marks the In Bloom Group's 30th anniversary, as volunteers aim to win the large town category for a fifth consecutive year. Project manager Peter Eddy told HFM where the judges will be visiting during their four-hour tour.
7: We go down St Mary's Road, Union Wharf, go out to the railway station, we go to Little Bowden Bowling Club, Stamps, you know, it's a funeral director's, but it's pristine. Then we go to Friendship Park, that's a new one, and then we walk down to the park through the Millennium Mile, Rose Garden, Mini Arboretum, and across to the sort of formal beds that are just outside the entrance there.
5: Market Harborough's late-night shopping returns to the town centre this evening. Over 25 shops are taking part, including Stefan's Jewellers, where Wes Souter is the owner.
8: People can expect the town, hopefully, being really buzzy and busy. We are all going to be serving Prosecco and wine, so that's the whole idea behind the sip and shop. And, yeah, it promises to be a really nice evening.
5: Visitors to Wistow Maze near Kibworth will soon be able to explore a new design inspired by Sir David Attenborough. The popular attraction will reopen later this month, with this year's maze created in the shape of a mountain gorilla to mark the broadcaster and naturalist's 100th birthday. And in football, captain Harry Kane's two late goals helped him keep pace with the World Cup's top scorers and saved England from a shock exit against DR Congo. Their 2-1 win sets up a last 16 match with hosts Mexico in the early hours of Monday. Manager Thomas Tuchel is urging parents to write an excuse for school so children can watch the game.
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5: Plenty of sunny spells as we head through this afternoon. Hazy at times, dry and breezy highs for South Leicestershire and North Northants, 21 Celsius.
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9: Thanks, Nick. Let's have a look at the travel then. Trains first. The next train leaving Market Harbour any minute now is the 2:57 to London St Pancras. Been delayed by 7 minutes or so. And after that, there's another train to London St Pancras at 3:27, showing on time on the departure boards. If you're heading north, the 3 minutes past three to Nottingham was cancelled, as was the 3:32. So the next train to Nottingham is at 2 minutes past four, again showing on time. Looking at the local roads, well, as we know, temporary lights for the National Grid on Northampton Road have been causing delays near the Welland Park Road junction at peak times. Harbour Road, Clipston and Clipston Road, East Farndon, road closure between 8 a.m. and 4 p.m. So that one will finish at 4 p.m. today. And overnight, the A6 Harbour Road in Kibworth, overnight road closure from 8 tonight till 6 in the morning. And also the A14 closed westbound between Junction 8 at Kettering and Junction 2 at Kelmarsh, again from 8 till 6. Nothing else to report unless you would like to let me know if you spot anything else, please.
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0: to Thursday's Home Run on HFM. It's Pat with you, sitting in for Becca, who's having a bit of a break. So I'll be sitting in for Becca for a few days. I'm here until 6 o'clock. Thanks very much to Moley for the last 2 hours. He and Stu will be back with you tomorrow from 1 with the All Request Show and all those quizzes they do on a Friday. Right, I'm going to be mixing up the music, playing your requests, fingers crossed, and I've got a couple of quizzes for you and, of course, some word games. I'll tell you all about them, but we'll do the first one of those around 3:30-ish after another look at the trains this afternoon. If there's something you'd like to hear on the radio, well, here we go with the contact details. 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It's a picture of me on a swing boat at Lubbenham a few years ago. I think Grant Lush took that photo, but he refused to get on the swing boat. He refused to play along. It would offend his dignity. Well, any of those ways to contact the radio station will do. Well, since I last saw you, yes, we all watched the football last night. Hopefully most of you did. Oh, goodness me, talk about tension. I compared it to watching Doctor Who when it first started when I was 8 years old. Yes, I had to figure that one out. And I'd be watching it through my fingers, and my brother was behind the settee when the Daleks appeared. But, yes, it was a bit like that, definitely for the first half and right to the end, but we got there in the end. Unfortunately, 1 a.m. on Monday morning is, well, I'll be asleep. Let's be honest. I'll be asleep by then. But I'm looking forward to it, to seeing the highlights when I do get up on Monday morning. Well, Jamie sent a request in to Moley before the end of his show that he couldn't fit in to that show, so I'm going to play it for you, Jamie. He said, can you play Marillion by Kaylee by Marillion even? Get it right, Pat. So yes, for all, it says. So cool, let's do it. Here comes Kaylee by Marillion.
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0: That was Marillion with Kaylee. Great choice, Jamie. Thank you very much. Two more of your requests now. First of all, for Richie C, who's phoned to tell me he's going on his holidays tomorrow. Madonna with the song Holiday. And after that, I've had a request from Solaire, who says, what a game last night. Edge of your seat stuff. It certainly was. Mark, gripped you were, weren't you? In trepidation and, oh, fingers crossed, everything crossed. When it was all finished, I did have a little glass of red wine or two. Anyway, Solaire would like to hit Dario G, Carnival de Paris. So that one's coming up after Holiday for Richie C.
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0: That was Dario G with Carnival de Paris. That was for Soler. And that was recorded for the 1998 World Cup in France. So, yeah, good choice, good choice. Thank you very much. Looking forward to, well, seeing the results of early Monday morning in Mexico. I've got a few requests coming in, so thank you very much. Keep them coming, keep them coming. After the next song, the next song and another look at the trains this afternoon, I've got another little quiz for you. So I'll tell you all about that after we've listened to Harpo with Movie Star. That's for Loopy Lisa. So that's coming up next. Then a quick look at the trains. Then we're on to a quiz.
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2: Another look at the trains then. We'll do northbound first. The 3:32 to Nottingham was cancelled, so the next train heading to Nottingham is at 4:02, showing on time on the departure board. And the next northbound train after that will be at 4:54, train heading to Sheffield. And if you're going south, the next train is at 4:26, heading for London St Pancras, of course. The 4:58 was cancelled, so the one after that will it be at 5:25. Nothing new to report on the roads.
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2: If I'm talking and you hear a noise booming in the background, send an email to Chris Jones, because he's got the big speakers that we use for outside events set up in the corridor outside the studio window, and he's playing about with some new equipment. So, yeah, thank you for the booming, Mr. Jones. Right, a little quiz for you. Three questions. Now, over the last few days on TV, I think it was Saturday or Sunday, I was watching old clips from the 70s, and it was a show that I'm sure has been on before, but it did make me chuckle. And then, of course, because of the sad loss of Penelope Keith earlier in the week, there was a programme about her and the good life and all the rest of it. So it took me back to the 70s. So I thought, I'll do a little 70s quiz. And I know we're not all of the same generation, but if you're young, it's history. If you're of the same vintage as me, you may remember. But as always, it's not difficult and totally Googleable. So here we go, if that's a word. Three questions about the 70s. Number one, what was the highest grossing film of the 1970s? What was the highest grossing film of the 1970s? I can give you a clue. It was science fiction. It spawned sequels, prequels, massive toys and all sorts of gaming. So, yes, the highest grossing film of the 1970s, please. Number two, with which British city would you associate the Bay City Rollers? With which British city would you associate the Bay City Rollers? And number three, which television series followed the adventures of Kwai Chang Kane? Which television series followed the adventures of Kwai Chang Kane? It was an American production, but it was very popular in the UK as well. So, three 1970s questions. Number one, the highest grossing film of the 70s. Number two, with which British city would you associate the Bay City Rollers? And number three, which TV series followed the adventures of Kwai Chang Kane? Let me have your answers, please. Well, next, we've got a word from Matilda letting us know about an event that's coming up. And after that, for John, Liz and Maisie, Bohemian Rhapsody by Queen.
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That was Bohemian Rhapsody by Queen. That was for John, Liz and Maisie. Thank you for that one, guys. Have a lovely day. Right, my 70s quiz. Let me run these questions again. I'll give you more clues. Number one, what was the highest grossing film of the

0: City Rollers. And number three, which TV series followed the adventures of Kwai Chang Kane? Which TV series followed the adventures of Kwai Chang Kane? It was an American TV series. The actor in it was David Carradine. Well, despite not all those clues, Chris Jones got it, and so did the Melanie Safka, Lola and Freya Appreciation Society. If you want to guess at what those answers are, please let me know. Coming up after this, Utah Saints with Something Good.
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0: was Utah Saints with Something Good. My little 70s quiz then. Last time I'll read it, I'll tell you the answers after the news. Number one, what was the highest grossing film of the 70s? Science fiction. It starred Harrison Ford. Number two, with which Scottish city would you associate the Bay City Rollers? And number three, which TV series followed the adventures of Kwai Chang Kane, played by David Carradine? Well done to Chris Jones, the Melanie Safka Lola and Freya Appreciation Society, Sue Hay, Sandra Robb and Richie C, Mark and Helen in Desborough, providing a clue to number three with Our Grasshopper. Taking us to the news for that Appreciation Society, Ruby Tuesday from Melanie Safka, and after that from Elvis Presley, Suspicion, and we've got some Freya and some Lola thrown in there as well. Sue, I'll play your request in the next hour, just can't fit them all in.
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0: the top of the hour with Wingate's Gallery. July the 4th is Independence Day. So join us 1 till 5 on St Mary's Road for an exhibition of over 110 pieces of new original art and handmade sculpture and meet 9 of our independent artists.
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3: It's 4 o'clock. I'm Nick Shaw. Judges in the East Midlands In Bloom competition have praised the work of Markets Harbour In Bloom during today's visit to the town. The judging comes as the group celebrates its 30th anniversary, with volunteers hoping to win the large town category for a fifth consecutive year. After spending over 4 hours touring displays, Judge Caroline Lomas praised the dedication of the team.
4: Oh, they're incredibly impressive. And so many of them. I mean, you know, I'm overwhelmed. Market Harbour must just breed gardeners. It's extraordinary. And also cheery and knowledgeable. You know, they know what they're doing.
3: The results will be announced in September. 3 shoplifters from Market Harbour have been ordered to pay compensation after admitting a series of thefts. The offences involved items taken from Co-op stores in Market Harbour, as well as Sainsbury's, and B&M in Oakham. All 3 were given court orders, fines or conditional discharges following their guilty pleas at Leicester Magistrates Court. The Prime Minister's issued a formal apology in the Commons to unmarried mothers forced to give up their babies for adoption decades ago. Around 185,000 in England and Wales had their children taken away between 1949 and 1976. Sir Keir Starmer's called it a stain on our history. Conservative Shadow Cabinet Office Minister Alex Burghardt welcomed the apology.
5: Whilst I know from very much experience that the act of adopting a child is amongst the greatest kindness one person can show another, and that many of those children will have gone on to be raised by loving families, there can be no doubt that they will also have carried a great grief across many years.
3: Shoppers are being encouraged to support Market Harbour's independent businesses at the town's summer sip and shop event tonight. More than 25 shops will stay open late, with many offering discounts and a complimentary glass of fizz while customers browse. One of Leicestershire's best-known summer attractions is preparing to welcome visitors back with a special tribute to Sir David Attenborough. Wistow Maze near Kibworth will reopen later this month in the shape of a mounting gorilla to celebrate the broadcaster and naturalist's 100th birthday. Owner Diana Brooks told HFM the design was chosen following a public vote.
6: Overwhelmingly, David Attenborough's was number one. I think because he's so loved by all ages, isn't he? I know a lot of schools show his nature series, but us adults have been brought up with him as well. So I think it's a theme for all ages.
3: And a peak audience of 16.3 million people watched England beat DR Congo yesterday at the World Cup. The figures came through BBC One and the iPlayer. That gave the corporation the biggest number of live viewers this year. The average number of people tuning in was 14 million.
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3: Bright and breezy as we head through the remainder of today, with plenty of sunny spells looking to Friday. Similar to today, cloudy periods to start, but bright spells quickly developing. Dry in highs of 24.
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7: Thanks, Nick. Nick will be back at 5 o'clock. 14.3 million people watching the football. No wonder it was so quiet outside. Let's look at the travel.
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7: Let's look at the trains first, checking the departure boards. The next train leaving Market Harbour is the 2 minutes past four to Nottingham, running 6 minutes late, so expected at 8 minutes past now. And the next northbound train after that is the train heading to Sheffield at 4:54, showing on time on the departure boards. If you're going south, the next train heading to London St Pancras is the 4:26, currently running 3 minutes late. And the next one after that is at 26 minutes past five. The other one between has been cancelled. Looking at the roads then, temporary lights for the National Grid on Northampton Road, Market Harborough, causing delays at peak times near to the Welland Park Road junction, and of course the junction with Springfield Street as well. Overnight road closures then. The A6 Harbour Road, Kibworth, closed tonight from 8 p.m. to 6 in the morning. And also the A14 closed westbound between Junction 8 at Kettering and Junction 2 at Kelmarsh, again from 8 tonight till 6 in the morning. If you spot anything else, please do let me know.
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0: Welcome back. It's the middle hour of Thursday's Home Run. And it's Pat with you, sitting in for Becca Robertson for a few days while she takes a break. I'm mixing up the music, but we just did a 70s quiz, so I thought I'd play some songs from the 70s, and that was Sailor with a Glass of Champagne, a fictional toast to England's success at football last night, basking in the reflected glory for the moment anyway. We'll have a few days of that. If there's something you'd like to hear, it doesn't have to be from the 70s. I'm mixing up the music, trust me. You can call me on 01858 464 666. 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So Jonesy must have made me read the weather or something from a swing boat at the time. In the last hour, we did do three questions about the 70s. Let's sort that out. Number one, what was the highest grossing film of the 70s? It was Star Wars. Number two, with which Scottish city would you associate the Bay City Rollers? It was Edinburgh. And number three, which TV series followed the adventures of Kwai Chang Kane, played by David Carradine, with Mark from Desborough's clue about our grasshopper? That was Kung Fu. Well done to Chris Jones, who he says is too young to remember any of those, but he just happened to know them. The Melanie Safka, Lola and Freya Appreciation Society, Sue Hay, Sandra Robb and Richie C, Mark and Helen in Desborough, and Mick Hewitt, all getting 3 out of 3. I'll do one of my three little words word games around 4:30-ish after we've had a look at the trains in this hour. So, yes, get ready for that if you'd like to play along. But, Sue, your request, which I just couldn't fit into the last hour, I'm afraid. John and Vangelis, I'll Find My Way Home. Sue, just home from the hospital, so hope you're not feeling too bad at the moment. Get well soon. Here they come, John and Vangelis.
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0: John and Vangelis with I'll Find My Way Home. That was for Sue. Hope you enjoyed that, Sue. Shall I sort out that Bruce Springsteen one for you? I think I should. I will sort it out. The next one is for Mick Hewitt, who phoned and said, could you play Jessamine by The Casuals? I've not played this one for a long time. So, yeah, of course. Here it comes next. And to treat you, Mick, after that, a bit of status quo with Margarita Time, if only.
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0: Status Quo with Margarita Time. Well, after the next song, I've got a set of three little words for you. Oh, I should have said after the next song. And a quick look at the trains, I've got a set of three little words for you. I'm just going to test them on Chris Jones, if I can drag him away from testing that new equipment which he's playing with down the corridor. The next song is from a young man, great singer, a great football player as well, because he featured in the 2025 Soccer Aid game, and he played in both halves and sang in between as well. But he's Irish, so he's playing for the rest of the world. It's Dermot Kennedy with Power Over Me.
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2: Another quick look at the trains this afternoon then. The next train leaving Market Harborough is the 4:26 to London St Pancras, running 15 minutes late, now expected at 4:41. And the next southbound train will be at 5:26, showing on time on the departure boards at the moment. If you're going north, the next train is the 4:54 to Sheffield, and then there's a train heading to Nottingham at 5:34. Nothing new to report on the roads.
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2: Couple of minutes late. Are you ready for a set of three little words then? Here we go. Three words this time, beginning with S-O-F. Sierra Oscar Foxtrot. S-O-F. Number one, another word for a couch or a settee. Another word for a couch or a settee. Number two, the underneath part of the edge of a roof where it meets the side of a building. The underneath part of the edge of a roof where it meets the side of the building. And number three, computer program that's in the instructions control what a computer does. A computer program, the instructions control what a computer does. Three words, all beginning with S-O-F, Sierra Oscar Foxtrot. Number one, another word for a couch or settee. Number two, the underneath part at the of the edge of a roof where it meets the side of the building. It's fascias and something. And number three, computer program that controls what a computer does. Let me have your answers, please. Chris Jones got three out of three. Not surprisingly, given all the fiddling he's been doing today. Let's have some rock, shall we? Here come Def Leppard with Pour Some Sugar On Me.
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0: Def Leppard, Pour Some Sugar on Me. 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Couple of big events that are happening this Saturday and Sunday. On Saturday, it's the Lubbernum Food, Drink and Music Festival. Oh, it's Saturday, July the 4th, the 4th of July, with a full day of live entertainment, food and drink, family-friendly activities and fun for all ages. It takes place from midday until midnight on Lubbernum Village Green, with all proceeds helping with the upkeep and maintenance of Lubbernum's community space. It's a great village, always loads going on there. So, yes, a great day out in Lubbernum. And on Sunday, over in Market Harbour, well, we know something's going on, that our trailer's going out when Chris Jones is playing around with enormous speakers in the reception area, and Molly's out doing something to the trailer. That's because on Sunday, the 5th of July, it's the Market Harbour Classic Car Show from 10 o'clock in the morning in the town centre, bringing together a fantastic display of classic and vintage vehicles. It's a great day out for car enthusiasts and families alike, plenty to see and enjoy throughout the day. And yes, our trailer will be there, and yes, Molly will be doing the commentary, and they'll be presenting trophies at the end of the day. And yeah, enjoy. Tell us about your community or charity event and we'll tell everybody else. If there's a community or charity event not on our website, we're not talking about on the radio, please email details to events@harbourfm.co.uk. Three little words then, here we go. Three words this time, beginning with S-O-F, Sierra Oscar Foxtrot. Number one, another word for a couch or settee. Number two, the underneath part of the edge of a roof where it meets the side of the building. It's usually part of the phrase fascias and something. And number three, a computer program that controls what a computer does. Well done to Chris Jones, Mick Hewitt, Sandra Robin, Richie C and Sue Hay. Got three out of three so far. If you know what those three words are, let me have your answers, please. Well, Sue, as promised, Bruce Springsteen with I'm on Fire, coming up after this.
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0: Bruce Springsteen with I'm on fire. That was for Sue Hay. We both loved that one. Three words then. I will tell you the answers after the news. So last time I'm going to read them. Three words that begin with S-O-F, Sierra, Oscar, Foxtrot. Number one, another word for a couch or a settee. Number two, the underneath part of the edge of a roof where it meets the side of a building. And number three, computer program that controls what a computer does, hopefully, against the wishes of the operator sometimes. Well done to Chris Jones, Rick Hewitt, Sandra Robber, Richie C, Sue Hay and Gary of Gary and Sue fame. Unfortunately, Sue's not well at the moment. So, Gary, we send her all our best wishes for a speedy recovery. Everybody here at HFM. Two songs coming up. First of all, for Timothy, and today it's been enhanced. Timothy from Kibworth Beecham would love to hear Charles Penrose with The Laughing Policeman. I'm sure I played this when I was on this show on Friday. Can't remember why now. If it's following Moley and Stu's show, it must have been something to do with that. So, yeah, Laughing Policeman coming up next. And after that, The Black Crows with Hard to Handle.
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He said, I must arrest you, he didn't know what for. And then he started laughing until he cracked his...

0: the Black Crowes with Hard to Handle. Well, I don't know where the time's gone, but we're heading towards the 5 o'clock news. So, yeah, can't quite believe it. I'll give you the answers to those three words after the news. We're heading there with you two, and I still haven't found what I'm looking for. True. Very true.
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3: It's 5 o'clock. I'm Nick Shaw. Market Harbour in Bloom welcomed judges from the East Midlands in Bloom competition today as the group celebrated its 30th anniversary. Volunteers are hoping to retain the large town title for a fifth consecutive year. And judges praised the enthusiasm and dedication of the team. They were accompanied throughout the visit by the chairman of Harbour District Council, Buddy Anderson.
4: Harbour District Council is very grateful for the Market Harbour in Bloom. The work that they do is invaluable and they're volunteer-led. So this is exactly the type of groups that we should be supporting and promoting, and I'm glad that I could have done my bit for them today.
3: Three shoplifters from Market Harbour have been ordered to pay compensation after admitting a series of thefts. The offences involved items taken from Co-op stores in Market Harbour, as well as Sainsbury's and B&M in Oakham. The man and two women were given court penalties, including community orders, fines and a conditional discharge after pleading guilty. The Prime Minister's apologising in the Commons for decades of forced adoptions in England and Wales. Around 185,000 children were taken from their unmarried mothers in the 1950s, 60s and 70s. A report 4 years ago found governments then bore ultimate responsibility for causing pain and suffering. Campaigner Karen Constantine says it's long overdue.
5: The reason it's vital is the ageing profile of the people that were impacted. And this wasn't 185,000 people. This is more like 500,000 people that were impacted by this heinous practice.
3: Market Harbour's late-night shopping returns to the town centre this evening. Over 25 shops are taking part, including Stefan's Jewellers, where Wes Souter is the owner.
6: People can expect the town, hopefully, being really buzzy and busy. We are all going to be serving Prosecco and wine, so that's the whole idea behind the sip and shop. And, yeah, it promises to be a really nice evening.
3: Visitors to Wistow Maze near Kibworth will soon be able to explore a new design inspired by Sir David Attenborough. The popular attraction will reopen later this month, with this year's maze created in the shape of a mountain gorilla to mark the broadcaster and naturalist's 100th birthday. And a peak audience of 16.3 million people watched England beat DR Congo yesterday at the World Cup. The figures came through BBC One and the iPlayer. That gave the corporation the biggest number of live viewers this year. The average number of people tuning in was 14 million.
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3: Bright and breezy as we head through the remainder of today, with plenty of sunny spells looking to Friday. Similar to today, cloudy periods to start, but bright spells quickly developing. Dry in highs of 24.
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7: And a look at our travel. Trains first. The next train leaving Market Harbour is the 5:26 to London St Pancras. And the next train southbound after that is at 5:58. Good news is they're both showing on time on the departure boards. And if you're heading north, there's a train going to Nottingham at 5:34. And the next northbound train will be the 6:34. And again, they're showing on time on the departure boards. Local roads, temporary traffic lights for the National Grid. That's on Northampton Road, Market Harbour. causing delays near the Welland Park, Northampton Road, Springfield Street junction at peak times. And a couple of overnight closures. A6 Harborough Road, Kibworth, road closure from 8 o'clock tonight till 6 in the morning. And also the A14 closed westbound tonight between Junction 8 at Kettering and Junction 2 at Cowmarsh. Again, that goes from 8pm tonight till 6 in the morning. Nothing else to report, but if you do spot anything, please let me know.
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0: It's the last hour of Thursday's home run. It's Pat with you today, sitting in for Becca Robertson, who's taking a bit of a break. So I'll be here for a few days. But for today, I'm only here till 6 o'clock, mixing up the music and playing your requests. So if there's something you'd like to hear, well, here we go with the contact details. You can call me on 01858 464 666. 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A photograph of me on a swing boat in Lubbenham, actually, a few years ago. Any of those ways will do. In the last hour, we had a set of three little words that began with S-O-F. Number one, another word for a couch or settee, that was a sofa. Number two, the underneath part of the edge of a roof where it meets the side of the building, a soffit. And number three, a computer program that controls what a computer does. Well, hopefully there's always a human being involved in there somewhere. That was software. Well done to Chris Jones, Mick Hewitt, Sandra Robin, Richie C, Sue Hay and Gary of Gary and Sue. Thank you for playing along. I'll do one last one in this hour, a little bit earlier. I'll warn you when it's coming up, shall I? Thought we'd play something a bit nearer the present day. So we're definitely in this century. Another song that's got a dance to it, or at least actions. JLS with Everybody in Love.
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Taylor Swift, Everybody in Love. That was 2009. Goodness me. Yes, 17 years ago. Oh, who can believe it? I'm sorry, it's me. It's a sign of old age. I know, I know. I still see a couple of JLS on the TV. One that's on frequently and was in the jungle, and another one on one of those property shows, or if not more than one property show. After the next two tracks, I've got our last set of three little words for today. So if you'd like to play along, that'd be great. Here comes The Passions with I'm in Love with a German Film Star. And after that, Follow Me by Amanda Lear, a song that's sort of come back into being played due to its use in a TV advert that, as usual, is lost on me what the advert was actually for.

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6: Pat Stones on

That was the Mandolier with Follow Me, and before that, The Passions with I'm in Love with a German Film Star. And while all that was going on, headlines from the government: pubs and bars will be able to stay open till 5 a.m. on Monday morning so England fans can come together to watch the World Cup match against Mexico. Wow, wow, it's going to be strange on Monday, isn't it? I still won't be awake for it, I'm sure I won't. Right, let's do this last set of three little words for today then. Three words beginning with V-O-L, Victor Oscar Lima, V-O-L. Number one, a small animal similar to a mouse. A small animal similar to a mouse. Number two, a game where two teams hit a ball over a net with their hands. A game where two teams hit a ball over a net with their hands. And number three, the force of an electric current. The force of an electric current. Three words that begin with V-O-L, Victor Oscar Lima. Number one, a small animal similar to a mouse. Number two, a game where two teams hit a ball over a net with their hands. And number three, the force of an electric current. We're heading towards Nick Shaw and the headlines now. We're going there with Tina Turner, Better Be Good to Me. HF.

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1: Judges from the East Midlands in Bloom competition have praised Market Harborough's dedicated team of volunteer gardeners during their tour of town today. Sir Keir Starmer's apologised over decades of forced adoptions in England and Wales. Three shoplifters from Market Harborough have been ordered to pay compensation after admitting a series of thefts. Shoppers are being encouraged to support Market Harborough's independent businesses at tonight's Summer Sip and Shop late night shopping event. And the weather, bright and breezy with plenty of evening sunshine. Tomorrow will be similar to today, dry and bright, but still quite windy, in highs of 23 Celsius. That's the latest. More news at 6 o'clock.
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3: Right, a quick look at the trains. Our last one for today. The next train leaving Market Harborough is the 5:34 to Nottingham. Running 3 minutes late, now expected at 5:37. And the next train northbound is the 6:34 to Nottingham. If you're going south, the 5:58 to London St Pancras is just running a couple of minutes late, that's all. And if I can get the mouse moving, I can tell you that the next southbound train is the 6:55 to London St Pancras. Nothing new to report on the roads.
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3: Well, that was a busy little few minutes on the phones there. Answers to my three words this time, beginning with V-O-L. Victor Oscar Lima. Number one, a small animal similar to a mouse. Number two, a game where two teams hit a ball over a net with their hands. And number three, the force of an electric current. Well done to Gary of Gary and Sue, Mick Hewitt, Sandra Robb and Richie C, Jones Logging, Bomber and Weasel off to Wicksteed Park. Have a great time, guys. And Sharon as well. If you know what those three words are, V-O-L, Victor Oscar Lima, number one, a small animal similar to a mouse. Number two, a game where two teams hit a ball over a net with their hands. And number three, the force of electric current. Let me have your answers, please. After a word from Matilda, here's Shaggy with Boombastic.
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Shaggy with Boombastic. Oh dear, let me catch up on these three words then. After the next two tracks, I'll tell you the answer. So three words that begin with V-O-L, Victor Oscar Lima. Number one, a small animal similar to a mouse. Number two, a game where two teams hit a ball over a net with their hands. And number three, the force of an electric current. Since I last spoke to you, I've added Owen Brooks, who's just walked in to do his show at 6 o'clock, and Sue Hay to my list of names. So after the next two songs, I'll tell you the answers. Now, one of the people who phoned was Moya, who said, "Can you play the English Elvis Presley, please?" Yes, Billy Fury, she calls the English Elvis Presley. And she says, "Is he still alive?" Well, I couldn't think at all. And I said, "I'll look it up and tell you, Moya." But no, Moya, he died at the age of 42 in 1983. So here comes Halfway to Paradise by the English Elvis Presley, Billy Fury. And after that, from Example, Last One Standing.

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Example with Last One Standing. I've always loved that tune, and he's an extremely nice man. I think his real name is Elliot something. I can't remember the rest of it. Three words then, let's sort it out. Three words that start with V-O-L. Number one, a small animal similar to a mouse, vole. Number two, a game where two teams hit a ball over a net with their hands, volleyball. And number three, the force of an electric current, voltage. Well done to Gary of Gary and Sue, Mick Hewitt, Sandra Robb and Richie C, the Jones Logging, Bomber and Weasel off to Wicksteed Park, have a great time, Sharon, Owen Brooks and Sue Hay. Well done all of you, and thank you for playing along. Line up for the rest of Thursday on HFM after the 6

0: 6 o'clock news. Owen Brooks, of course, is here with his movie and musical show and a radio podcast tonight, I've just read. Ooh, we'll see what all that's about. Then at 9 o'clock, it's Phil Brooks with his retro rewind show. So if you've forgotten what Phil Brooks sounds like, I'll let him introduce the next song, which is Skin Deep by the Stranglers.
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The Stranglers with Skin Deep. Well, thank you very much for keeping me company today. One more track from me. When I started the show almost 3 hours ago, I had a couple of tracks in mind I wanted to play, usually because I've had a little look at those bits of paper I carry around with me. And I was going to play the Kaiser Chiefs. But then, you know, your requests take over and time moves on and you get distracted to play a particular song and so it moves. So I'm going to finish with the Kaiser Chiefs. I'll try and start with another track from the Kaiser Chiefs tomorrow at 3. This one's called Golden Oldies by the Kaiser Chiefs. I'll be back at 3 tomorrow. Owen will be with you after the news. See you.

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3: It's 6 o'clock, I'm Nick Shaw. Judges in the East Midlands In Bloom competition have praised the work of Market Harbour In Bloom during today's visit to the town. The judging comes as the group celebrates its 30th anniversary, with volunteers hoping to win the large town category for a fifth consecutive year. After spending over 4 hours touring displays, Judge Caroline Lomas praised the dedication of the team.
4: Well, they're incredibly impressive. And so many of them. I mean, you know, I'm overwhelmed. Market Harbour must just breed gardeners. It's extraordinary. And also cheery and knowledgeable. You know, they know what they're doing.
3: The results will be announced in September. Three shoplifters from Market Harbour have been ordered to pay compensation after admitting a series of thefts. The offences involved items taken from Co-op stores in Market Harbour as well as Sainsbury's and B&M in Oakham. All three were given court orders, fines or conditional discharges following their guilty pleas at Leicester Magistrates Court. The Prime Minister's issued a formal apology in the Commons to unmarried mothers forced to give up their babies for adoption decades ago. Around 185,000 in England and Wales had their children taken away between 1949 and 1976. Sir Keir Starmer's called it a stain on our history. Conservative Shadow Cabinet Office Minister Alex Burghardt welcomed the apology.
5: Whilst I know from very much experience that the act of adopting a child is amongst the greatest kindness one person can show another, and that many of those children will have gone on to be raised by loving families, there can be no doubt that they will also have carried a great grief across many years.
3: Shoppers are being encouraged to support Market Harbour's independent businesses at the town's summer sip and shop event tonight. More than 25 shops will stay open late, with many offering discounts and a complimentary glass of fizz while customers browse. One of Leicestershire's best-known summer attractions is preparing to welcome visitors back with a special tribute to Sir David Attenborough. Wistow Maze near Kibworth will reopen later this month in the shape of a mountain gorilla to celebrate the broadcaster and naturalist's 100th birthday. Owner Diana Brooks told HFM the design was chosen following a public vote.
6: Overwhelmingly, David Attenborough's was number one. I think because he's so loved by all ages, isn't he? I know a lot of schools show his nature series, but us adults have been brought up with him as well. So I think it's a theme for all ages.
3: And a peak audience of 16.3 million people watched England beat DR Congo yesterday at the World Cup. The figures came through BBC One and the iPlayer. That gave the corporation the biggest number of live viewers this year. The average number of people tuning in was 14 million.
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3: Bright and breezy as we head through the remainder of today, with plenty of sunny spells looking to Friday. Similar to today, cloudy periods to start, but bright spells quickly developing. Dry in highs of 24.
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8: 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This is Lewis. Owen, it's so nice to have you here where you belong.
9: Well, good evening and welcome to the Movie and Musical Show here on 102.3 HFM. I'm Owen Brooks and I'm here all the way through until 9 o'clock this evening. Before I do anything else, I want to say a big massive thank you to Pat Stones for the last 3 hours and the home run, and she will be back doing it again for the final time this week, tomorrow, from 3 until 6. Well, between now and 9 o'clock this evening, we've got the film Focus a little later on this hour. Alex Murray will join me in the studio for that. In the final hour, we'll have the Drama Diary, some of the things you can go and see in our local theatres in and around Market Harbour. We'll play loads of music from stage and screen. You wouldn't expect anything less. And I've also got the quiz. But if you want to get in touch with the show this evening, there are loads of ways you can do it. 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You can email studio at harbourfm.co.uk. 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Well, at just after 6:05, this is the Movie and Musical Show.

What a great tune, bringing us into the first hour of this movie and musical show on Thursday, the 2nd of July, 2026. I heard that tune somewhere a few days ago, and I thought, I've got to play that. Sunshine on Leith by The Proclaimers. The tune itself came from 1988, but it was actually the title and some of the core music of a movie, 2013, a Scottish romantic musical film directed by Dexter Fletcher, an adaptation of the stage musical of the same name, a jukebox musical featuring songs by The Proclaimers. And I thought, it's a great tune. Let's start the show off with it this evening. And we are here for another show. This time last week, we were sweltering in heat. It's still pretty warm out there now. So hope you're all doing well and hope you are enjoying your time. Just a bit of news. Obviously, Nick didn't get into the news at 6, is the fact that it's been announced that bars can stay open till 5 a.m. on Monday morning, in terms of the fact that England are in a game 1 a.m. in the morning, I believe. I have to honestly say it's not going to affect me, but for those of you that does, enjoy. So we are in another show. You know that I've got the Film Focus. Alex is already in the building. He'll be joining me very, very shortly. You already know about the Drama Diary. But in the middle hour tonight, something a little bit special. You might remember last week I chatted to writer and actor Alex Hogg. Well, his podcast, Radio Play for King and Country, is going to be premiering on this show this evening. In the middle hour, at around 7:20, you'll hear parts 1 and 2 of that podcast. And then next week, you'll hear parts 3 and 4. So do listen out on the show for that. Well, after the next tune, we've got the quiz for this evening. And the one that we're taking us there, I'm still keeping a bit with the summer and the sunshine and whatever theme. This is from Miss Saigon, The Heat Is On in Saigon.

I'm your pinup. I'll melt all your brass. Stuck on your wall with a pin in my ass. If

0: Alain Boubile and Claude Michel Schomburg were, of course, the writers of that particular show, Miss Saigon. And that was The Heat Is On in Saigon from that show. Well, it's just after 6:15, a couple of minutes behind. Here is the first outing of this.
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0: So, as always, three questions for you to be thinking about during the course of the show this evening. Your movie question: which comedy film starring Robert Hayes and Julie Haggerty premiered on this day in 1980? Which comedy film starring Robert Hayes and Julie Haggerty premiered on this day in 1980? Your musicals question: the stage adaptation of which 1952 movie musical opened at the Gershwin Theatre Broadway on this day in 1985? The stage adaptation of which 1952 movie musical opened at the Gershwin Theatre Broadway on this day in 1985? And your on this day question: the book Mansfield Park was published by Thomas Egerton on this day in 1814. But who wrote it? The book Mansfield Park was published by Thomas Egerton on this day in 1814. But who wrote it? If you think you know the answers to any or all of those questions, then get in touch by phone, text, email, app or Facebook. I'll give you the answers and the final scores at around 9:15 this evening.
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0: 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Now, as I say, Alex is in the building. He'll be joining me for his film focus very shortly. Well, we're going back to a show which has been both a film and a stage musical. And the original theme to the show from the 1963 film, and it also starred him, was, of course, Cliff Richard. I'm talking about Summer Holiday.
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9: Yes, I'm here through until 9. Then you got Phil Brooks between 9 and 11 with his retro show. Quiet on the emails at the moment. I know that Linda and Paul St. Clair are away, so they probably will not be getting involved. And I know that Carol is not listening in Rothwell tonight because she is out and about too. But I will remind you of the questions in a bit. But Alex, who is in the studio with me, has had a go. He thought the movie that starred Robert Hayes and Julie Haggerty was Overboard. Not Overboard. He did know the answer to the musicals question, and he didn't know the author of Mansfield Park. So he's currently sitting at 1 out of 3. As I say, I'll give you questions in full a little bit later on in the show. Did I mention Alex was here?
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9: Good evening, Mr. Murray.
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9: Oh dear, you're not sounding your best this evening.
11: I'm glad we're sitting apart. I've got a cold.
9: And we were saying off air, winter, cold,
11: yeah.
9: Summer,
11: cold.
9: You just can't win sometimes,
11: just
9: can you?
11: Cold.
9: Bless you. Well, from me to you, just get well soon, and I'll get you out of the studio as quick as possible. In about 3.5 minutes, yeah?
11: Yeah.
9: We'll see. Maybe a bit longer than that. But yeah, get well soon. So, have you had a chance to see anything since we were last here last Thursday?
11: Well, nothing at the cinema yet. But I did see on streaming on Sky Cinema, which I talked about last week, was Caroline Carolina.
9: Oh, yes.
11: Which is the thing with Samara Weaving and a few other actors who are not very well known. But she's like the biggest star. I say biggest star. She's been in like a few films like Snake Eyes. She was in Scream 7. She's Ready or Not 1 and 2. She's the niece to Hugo Weaving, who's best known as Elrond in Lord of the Rings.
12: Mm-hmm.
11: She holds her own. It's a character-driven story. It's very Bonnie and Clyde. Her character is Carolyn, hence the name, who she wants to go to South Carolina for some reason, but it slowly reveals why as the film goes on. But it is very much a heist-slash-romantic film. But it's very well scripted, very well told, and the story beats hit at the right moments, and it makes you care. And not a lot of films can do that at the moment. And to be honest, not a lot of films sort of have that gut wrench power. And to be honest, this year, I've not seen many films like that, so it's nice to see one that does actually do that. And I'd highly recommend it. It's Caroline Carolina, and it's only streaming on Sky Cinema.
9: And the person that wrote that, what has he or she done before?
11: He's not done many things. This is kind of like, he's not really a writer per se, he's more of a director, but it's more the acting than the writing, I think, because it's the actors and actresses really do sell it, and it's very well done. It gives you a look at America through like these lenses like Fargo and stuff, and Thelma and Louise, that sort of look. But it does have, it may feel like you've seen it before, but then other places, other times in the film, it feels quite different and a bit more modern in a good way.
9: Okie dokie, Caroline Carolina is one to look at. I'm assuming it's on streaming for a little while.
11: Yes.
9: Whilst it holds its popularity, I guess.
11: Yeah. Although I did have to search for it instead of find it on the main screen, so you might have to search for it.
9: Okie dokie. Right, so talking of films, what have we got coming up in the cinemas this week?
11: We've got two new releases. So the first film is probably a film which you yourself, Owen, will be looking forward to seeing. It is the seventh film in this franchise. It is Minions and Monsters. So we've had two Minions films, four Despicable Me films. It makes you wonder what else these Minions can do. So Minions and Monsters gives like a love letter to cinema history, blending the franchise's slapstick humour with classic Hollywood nostalgia. And it also serves as a direct prequel to Minions and Minions Rise of Gru, so don't expect many of those characters to make a return either. This is set in 1927 Hollywood, and it follows a brand new trio of main Minions: James, Henry, and Ed. And Ed is a deaf minion who uses sign language, bit of also a first for the series, separating from their broader tribe. So they arrive in LA during the twilight of the silent film era, crash a film set, and inadvertently become overnight Hollywood sensations. Their fame is cut short by the sudden arrival of talkies, which are sound and film. Because they can only speak Minionese, they are unable to follow scripts and are quickly thrown to the curb. Determined to stay in the business rather than search for another evil boss, James decides they should make a giant monster film. To solve the issue of not having CGI or special effects, they use a magical spell book left behind by a former warlock master, and they succeed in summoning a real Lovecraftian creature to act in their movie. But things soon go out of hand, as you can imagine, accidentally unleashing Irene, a massive multi-eyed orange void monster with a desire to eat the planet, forcing the Minions in Hollywood to team up to save the world. So a very unique premise. It's also getting some of the best reviews from the franchise as well because of its unique premise. Pierre Coffin, who voices all of the Minions, he obviously voices all the Minions in this film as well. And joining the cast, we have Zoe Deutsch as Debbie, who comes into the film as Verone. And as the villain, one of the villains is Dort, and it's played by Social Network actor Jesse Eisenberg. And Dort is an outerwear actor in a robot costume who might actually be an alien bent on conquering Earth. You also got Trey Parker, Christoph Waltz, Alison Janney, and many others, as well as cameos by some famous filmmakers as well. Minions and Monsters came out yesterday. That is Wednesday, the 1st of July, and it's available to watch in the cinemas for friends, families, and everyone of any age. Now, for something a bit more smaller, we have The Invite. The Invite is it's described as a relationship comedy drama. It's directed by Olivia Wilde, and it's distributed by A24. Olivia Wilde has previously directed films Booksmart and Don't Worry Darling, making this her third debut as a filmmaker. She's also known for acting in role in films such as Tron Legacy. So this is a high-tension, fast-paced chamber piece that unfolds over the course of a single evening inside a San Francisco apartment. So, Olivia Wilde plays Angela, Seth Rogen plays Joe. These are a couple who invite another couple who recently moved into their house, hence the invite. And these two people are played by Penelope Cruz and Edward Norton. So you've got an all-star cast there already. So they're long married, this Joe and Angela, but they're in this deeply bitter, passive-aggressive rut. He's a frustrated school band teacher who's given up on his musical dreams. She's insecure, tightly wound homemaker. And you can imagine the sort of chaos that unfolds. And soon when Peanut and Hawk come in over for cocktails and snacks, much to Joe's annoyance, Joe initially wants to confront them about their incredibly loud, disruptive lovemaking noises that keep them awake at night. But things soon quickly go off the rails, and I'll leave it at that. The Invite, it has a big premise, big actors, but it's a very small film, but it's definitely one worth looking out for. Olivia Wilde does have a very unique touch to her films. It's meant to be very, very funny and very dramatic. The Invite is playing in cinemas from tomorrow, Friday, the 3rd of July.
9: I think sometimes big names like to do the little sort of one-off films because it gives them a bit of a change from the massive ones they can usually be part of, I guess.
11: Not only that, it takes sometimes 2 or 3 days to make these small films. So when your big blockbuster takes 6-7 months and then you want a bit of a break, they usually make films like that, The Invite, which only take a few days to make, but obviously the results are probably sometimes better than the blockbusters. But that's the way the industry works.
9: Now obviously we're heading towards the summer holidays for the schools. We've got about a week and a bit.
11: Yeah.
9: We're going to continue to do film focuses apart from I think a week when I'm on holiday. So
11: that's right.
9: In terms of what the summer's got in store, we're obviously going to talk as each week appears, but for people who are going to be on school holidays, is there going to be anything big and massive that they can look forward to?
11: Well, kind of. We have Minions and Monsters, which is going to be a big one. Toy Story 5, currently playing, big one. The big summer superhero film is Supergirl, which is currently soaring into the box office.
9: Wow.
11: And although Spider-Man comes out this month now, July, but it comes out literally on the last day of the month. So, but yet again, schools are still off in August, but Spider-Man Brand New Day will probably make a lot of money. But all eyes are on The Odyssey, which is a Christopher Nolan film, not one for families, but definitely one for cinema goers. And I mean, Oppenheimer, which Christopher Nolan made $900 million. Worldwide, and so that obviously shows there's an audience for his films, and I think The Odyssey could be tracking to be even bigger than that.
9: And a lot of the cinemas do have like their silver screens and what have you, so families can look out for like mid-morning kids films as well as that, I guess.
11: There's family fun screenings, there's silver screens, special event cinema, and there's throwback Thursdays. There's all sorts of events and as films to watch if you want your classics. There's classics, but always look at your local cinema website and viewings to see what is playing.
9: And just linked to that, Harvard Cinema take a break at the minute, so they'll be back at the beginning of September. So if you're not into your screens, but you're going to be at home, not perhaps watching the football, we shall see, what's coming out on streaming this week?
11: So we've got two new releases to streaming. So the first of which came out yesterday on Netflix, is the third film in the Enola Holmes series, with Enola Holmes 3, a mystery adventure film directed by Philip Barantini. So the movie sees Millie Bobby Brown reprise a role as the young Victorian sleuth alongside Henry Cavill as Sherlock Holmes and Louis Partridge as Lord Tewkesbury. So the film leaves London behind, shifts its main setting to the Mediterranean island of Malta. So Enola and Lord Tewkesbury are preparing to tie the knot in Valencia, Malta. Enola suffers from severe cold feet, fearing that becoming a lady will strip away her hard-earned independent identity and career as a detective. Before they can wed, Dr. John Watson, played by Himesh Patel, arrives with the shocking news that Sherlock Holmes has been kidnapped. So abandoning her walk down the aisle, Enola launches a high-stakes rescue mission. Her investigation covers a dark military cover-up from the Anglo-Afghan War involving stolen gold hidden in Malta, putting her face-to-face with historical truths about the British Empire. It has got that summery hook with the setting and the style and also with the plot. So it's definitely the big film to watch on Netflix this summer season. As I mentioned, you've got Henry Cavill, Millie Bobby Brown returning. It's also got Helena Bonham Carter returning as Eudoria Holmes, the fugitive mother. And there's plenty of other people in it, but I won't be spoiling them because some of them are quite surprises. It looks like it's bigger and better than the past previous two films. It's got a different director this time. Philip Barantini was the writer on the first two films, but he stepped behind the camera for this one. It's got that modern youthfulness which sort of gives this film an edge from other Sherlock Holmes adaptions, and that is why it's been succeeding very well. And if you want to stream Enola Holmes free, you can watch it as of yesterday, Wednesday the 1st of July, only on Netflix. And lastly, on Amazon Prime, as of yesterday as well, we have Over Your Dead Body, a dark comedy action thriller directed by Jorna Taccone, known for MacGruber and Popstar. It stars shrinking actor Jason Segel and Carolina actress Samara Weaving, who seems to be in everything at the moment, as a dysfunctional, miserable married couple who travel to a remote cabin under the guise of repairing their relationship, while secretly plotting to murder each other. Dan, played by Segel, is a former indie film director stuck shooting cheap commercials, and Lisa, played by Weaving, is a struggling actress. They're on the brink of bankruptcy and they completely loathe each other. But while trying to execute their respective elaborate murder plots on one another, their plans are entirely upended when three dangerous fugitives invade the cabin. These intruders consist of convicts Pete, Todd, and also an unhinged prison guard, Allegra, played by Timothy Oliphant, Keith Jardine, and Juliet Davis. To survive the night, Dan and Lisa are forced to put their marital warfare aside, work together to brutally fight off the psychopaths. This is a remake of the Norwegian film The Trip, which I highly doubt anyone out there, unless you're true cinephiles, will have watched it, will recognise. So in a way, it's kind of a unique setup. And that original film was directed by Tommy Wirkola as well. And the action is directed by the company 87 North. They're the team who directed the action for John Wick, Bullet Train, and also Fall Guy, amongst many others. So expect the action to have a lot of heavy stunts, very creative, very graphic, and very, very funny as well with that slapstick humour. It's definitely one you do not want to miss. It's the emphasis is a lot on the comedy for this one. Over Your Dead Body is coming out as of yesterday, Wednesday the 1st of July.
9: Four interesting films there, both on cinemas and on streaming. So if you are going to watch any or all of those, let us know what you think, and you'll perhaps be watching some of those. We'll talk about what you are going to watch in a minute, but I just want to mention one thing before I let you escape and go and have a hot toddy or something that's appropriate. We've talked about the series of books. We've talked about the eight films it leads into. It's now coming into a series adaptation. We're talking about Harry Potter.
11: Yeah.
9: What's your thoughts on the adaptation that is upcoming?
11: It would make sense if it looked and felt different from the films, but it doesn't. And a lot of people are questioning that. It would have been, I mean, they're meant to be adding certain plots from the books which weren't in the films. Which might be more apparent in later series, but the first series, it could end up being a straight adaptation of the first film. But we shall see.
9: The reason they brought it up, they're looking for a Ginny Weasley at the moment.
11: Yeah, the actor who is playing her in the first series has had to drop out due to unforeseen circumstances. And before the filming of the Chamber of Secrets series, they're looking to recast.
9: So we'll keep an eye on that. And yes. You'll have to let me know when it starts to appear, because it's on. It's coming out.
11: It's coming out this Christmas.
9: This Christmas. So yes. We'll talk about that, I'm sure, a little bit later on in the year. So between now and when you come back, as long as you're up to it, what are your plans for the cinema and film viewing over the next few days?
11: Well, hopefully I'll be watching some films, but I feel like I'm going to lose my voice between now and then. But I'll definitely try and watch a few more films on streaming, and hopefully I'll be able to be back next week to talk more. And not I lost my voice by then.
9: Look after yourself. Thank from you. Me here at HFM. Safe journey home, and shall we hopefully see you next week?
11: Hopefully, yes. See you again next week. Thanks again, Owen.
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1: Gordon Warren there, part of your Super Sunday between 4 and 7. 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
1: Three questions for you to think about during the show this evening. A movie question: which comedy film starring Robert Hayes and Julie Haggerty premiered on this day in 1980?

0: Your musicals question, the stage adaptation of which 1952 movie musical opened at the Gershwin Theatre Broadway on this day in 1985? And the on this day actual question, the book Mansfield Park was published by Thomas Egerton on this day in 1814. But who wrote it? Alex had a go. He got 1 out of 3. He thought it was overboard for the movie. He knew the musical question. He wasn't sure on the author. And Sue of Sue and Don got the movie one correct, got the musicals one correct. Originally sent Thomas Egerton, which was in the question, Sue, but then came in with the correct answer. So she is sitting at 3 out of 3. If you think you know the answers to any all of those questions, get in touch by phone, text, email, app or Facebook. I'll give you the answers and the final scores at around 8:45 this evening.
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0: 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Couple of tunes up to the news at 7, and a reminder in the second hour, we'll be hearing parts 1 and 2 of For King and Country by Alex Hogg. To take us up to the news at 7, in a moment from the musical Cats, which I saw on Sky Arts the other night, Memory by Elaine Page, but before then, from the film and the musical, in fact, Flashdance, a bit of Irene Cara, and the title track.
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3: From the Sky News Centre at 7, pubs and bars in England and Wales will be able to stay open until 5am on Monday. The government's pushing through legislation allowing England supporters to watch the World Cup round of 16 match with Mexico starting at 1 in the morning. It means individual premises don't have to apply for extended hours. The hospitality sector's welcoming the move, but our political correspondent Ali Fortescue says not everyone's happy.
4: Before the World Cup, the UK Football Policing Unit had raised concerns about these sorts of licensing hours being extended and what that means for them in terms of certain neighbourhoods.
3: The Attorney General's welcomed the decision to increase the sentences of two teenage boys who raped two girls in Hampshire. They were originally spared custody, but the Court of Appeal has given them 4 years detention. The family of one victim says justice has finally been done. The Prime Minister has issued a formal apology on behalf of the state to survivors of forced adoptions, calling it a double injustice. An estimated 185,000 babies of unmarried mothers were taken away in England and Wales over 27 years. Earlier, Keir Starmer met some of those who had been campaigning for decades in Downing Street and gave this statement in the Commons.
5: To all those impacted and affected, wherever they are in the country, the shame is not yours. The shame was never yours. The shame is ours.
3: A cast member from Married at First Sight has been arrested on suspicion of rape. The man's been questioned and bailed. Drivers who may have paid too much for car finance face a longer wait for possible compensation. The Financial Conduct Authority suspended parts of its redress scheme because of legal challenges. And head coach Vitor Pereira has left Nottingham Forest. He only joined in February. That's the latest. I'm Leisha McKenna.
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6: New weather for this evening and tonight, a pleasant evening with widespread sunshine and easing winds for many, followed by a mostly clear and cool night with a little patchy cloud during the early hours. A gentle breeze throughout, meaning minimum temperatures overnight of 10 degrees Celsius. And for you Friday, a cloudy start, then sunny, continuing dry with sunny spells until late afternoon when it will turn cloudier with a chance of some slight rain. Warm, with maximum temperatures for you Friday of 25 degrees Celsius.
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9: Hello, Owen. This is Lewis. Owen, it's so nice to have you here. Where you belong.
6: Well, welcome back to the middle hour of the Movie and Musical Show here on 102.3 HFM. I'm Owen Brooks and I'm here all the way through until 9 o'clock this evening. Between now and 9 o'clock, we'll continue to play music from stage and screen. In the final hour of the show, we'll have the Drama Diary, some of the things you can go and see in our local theatres in and around Market Harbour. Later on this hour, you'll hear parts 1 and 2 of For King and Country by Alex Hogg. That'll be at around 20 past 7. I'll also give you a reminder of the quiz, and we'll have the answers towards the end of the show. If you want to get in touch with the show this evening, there are loads of ways you can do it. You can give me a call, 01858 464 666 is the number. You can send me an email, studio@harbourfm.co.uk is the address. 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I've also got my Facebook up and running too, so you can send me a message through there. Well, let's start this hour with a song which is a little bit out of season, but it's still a great tune. Ray Parker Jr. and Ghostbusters.

0: Ray Parker Jr. bringing us into the middle hour of the show. Whether you were born in 1984 when that came out or in any of the decades since, put that on at a disco and everybody knows it. And of course, it gets a lot of plays around the end of October, especially here on 102.3 HFM. But it does bring us into the middle hour of the show. We've got loads to fit in between now and 9 o'clock, so let's continue. We ended last hour, just before the end, with a bit of Flashdance and Irene Cara. We're going to play a bit of Kenny Loggins in a minute, but before that, from a show that I was working on about 8 years ago now, and Alex, who we'll interviewed last week, mentioned, it was, of course, Joseph. This is Jason Donovan, and Any Dream Will Do.
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0: Jason Sean Donovan with Any Dream Will Do. Of course, you know, my favourite musical is Les Miserables, but Joseph comes a very close second, and that was from that tune, from that show. Just before 7:15, time to give you a reminder of this.
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0: So three questions for you to be thinking about during the show this evening. We have got a movie question, we have got a musicals question we've gotten on this day. Your movie question for tonight: which comedy film starring Robert Hayes and Julie Haggerty premiered on this day in 1980? Which comedy film starring Robert Hayes and Julie Haggerty premiered on this day in 1980? Your musicals question: the stage adaptation of which 1952 movie musical opened at the Gershwin Theatre Broadway on this day in 1985? The stage adaptation of which 1952 movie musical opened at the Gershwin Theatre, Broadway, on this day in 1985. And your On This Day question: the book Mansfield Park was published by Thomas Egerton on this day in 1814. But who wrote it? The book Mansfield Park was published by Thomas Egerton on this day in 1814. But who wrote it? So far, Alex got 1 out of 3. He knew the musical's question. You can take Overboard out as your movie suggestion. And Sue of Sue and Don, she's now on 3 out of 3. Got all questions correct. If you know the answers, get in touch by phone, text, email, app or Facebook. I'll give you the answers and the final scores at around 8:45 this evening.
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0: 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We're getting very close to For King and Country. To take us up to that, and a bit of an introduction from me then. Bit of Kenny Loggins and Footloose.

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0: And that concludes our political roundup. We'll be back, same time, same place next week. 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Bye for now.
1: Oh, my stars.
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1: What now? What now? You rarely have the audacity to ask me that after what I've just bared witness to.
2: Well, yeah, I just sort of did.
1: Honestly, this country is quite frankly going down the pan. I mean, don't get me wrong. I'm all for doing our bit, but this is ridiculous.
2: Oh, come on. It's never actually going to happen, is it?
1: Well, I don't know, and neither do you for that matter. I mean, really, do I seem like the sort of person to go about brandishing a deadly weapon to you, Liv?
2: Suppose not really.
1: Precisely. Oh, what are we going to do?
3: You're right, Amya. What's going on in here, then?
2: Nothing. It's just been on the news that there might be a small chance of compulsory national service and...
4: Oh, I see. You lot are scared of all the guns and stuff, are you? Honestly, it's just something you have to get used to. Trust me, I won't forget my first shot any time soon. I was on holiday with me family, right? And we'd just been to the local firearms department for the special forces. We weren't meant to be there, but still, made it all more exciting, didn't it? Anyway, I was told in what turned out to be a slight miscommunication that we was going to the gift shop. So, as we all would, I picked myself up a lovely little pistol to take home as a souvenir. Don't stop me now, Liv. We're just getting to the best part. Anyway... Cut to a few hours later, me and me dad wanted a drink at this bar, so I said I'd have one with him. Fake ID and that, but the staff, they bat an eyelid. So, we met this bar, right, and the man wearing the funny outfit behind the counter who kept shaking his ass like a drunk Elvis Presley asked me dad how many shots he'd like. When he replied and said he'd have four, I was only too happy to oblige. Shame neither of them lived to tell the tale. He was looking forward to that drink and all.
2: Bob... Barney found the news a bit stressful and he's struggling to process it.
4: Oh, sorry, mate. That probably did help you, did it?
1: No, not entirely, Robert. But nonetheless, it has opened my eyes. Maybe this national service idea isn't such a bad thing.
2: You've changed your tune. I was trying to look out for you then. If I'd have known you were feeling all right, I wouldn't have bothered.
1: Yes, and that's precisely the point. Your generation don't seem to care, Liv.
2: Hold on. Don't go throwing around accusations at me. And anyway, we're the same generation.
1: Well, according to our ages, yes. But are we really? I do like to think I herald from a slightly more favourable socio-economic background.
2: Well, I'm sorry if my mum's chicken dippers aren't good enough for you. You could offer to invite us all round to yours next time, or would that lead to a risk of cross-contamination of the two completely different species that you seem to think we are?
4: Whoa, whoa, whoa. If you ain't gonna have those chicken dippers, I'm available.
1: And you are a prime example of exactly why they've brought this ridiculous regime in to begin with. It's your lot that get lost down the winding roads and end up in the wrong crowds that they're trying to control.
4: Oi, that's all in me past. I don't do none of that anymore. Anyway... I prefer spirits opposed to those shots these days.
1: You're right. I'm sorry. Both of you. It's just... I know I won't cope if they send me away.
2: We know.
1: Thank you.
2: I'm only joking. You'd be fine if you had to go. You know you would be.
1: I'm not so sure.
2: You would be. Knowing you, you take charge and keep everyone else in line.
1: Well... That's precisely the issue. There'd be so much disorganised mess and different comings and goings... And people here and there. Oh, it gives me palpitations just thinking about it.
4: Hey, mate. Have a chicken dipper. They always help me.
1: No, thank you. I don't think a processed piece of battered chicken is just magically going to fix all my stresses and strains.
4: Well, don't knock it till you've tried it. You'd be surprised what a chicken dipper can do.
2: I really do think you're overthinking this.
1: Well, we'll soon see. I need some fresh air.
2: Barney, you're really stressing about nothing, I promise.
4: Oh, I don't know, Liv. That woman on the news did seem like she knew what she was talking about.
2: That doesn't matter. Look, whether this happens or not, it's not going to happen yet. And anyway, if it does, you'll be in good company.
4: Yeah, these sort of schemes are full of your intellectual type.
1: Maybe a change of scene wouldn't be so bad after all, then.
2: You cheeky thing! What's wrong with us two?
1: Nothing. I'm only joking.
3: Well, I don't know if you are. I like you. I don't think I'd survive.
1: Of course you would. You took great pride in telling us all about your, experience.
3: Yeah. I'm thick, eh?
2: No, you're quite clever. Sometimes. In your own little way. Your brain just works on quite a unique frequency, shall we say.
1: Hmm. A frequency that's never transmitting.
3: You don't need to tell me. You know, I think my problem is that I'm too inquisitive. I was born to be a smart ass like you, but just turned out it never worked out.
5: You can say that again.
3: I'm serious. I remember playing in the park once when I was a babby, and I had me boomerang. I was stood there, and I was putting the old world to rights. I was questioning science and everything. I asked myself, why does me boomerang seem to be getting bigger? And then it hit me.
6: Something else will hit in a minute if you're not careful, son.
3: Who do you think you am?
1: What he meant to say is, we're really sorry about the inconvenience he's inflicted on your day. We all are. But we'll be on our way now and let you get on. Thank you very much.
6: How old are you all, love?
5: Too young for you, so back off.
6: Are you all over 18?
3: As it happens, we am. But what's it to you?
6: I'm General Mistake.
3: General Mistake? Sounds like this conversation was a general mistake.
2: Come on, Bob. I think we should go now.
6: Wait. I'm General Missouri Take from the British Armed Forces Recruitment Service.
1: Come again?
6: I'm here doing some preliminary inquiry work.
1: Come again?
3: So, does that mean I get to shoot some guns?
6: Possibly.
3: Where do I put my name?
5: Whoa, don't rush into things, Bob.
3: Stop that!
6: To be honest, it doesn't matter if he rushes into it or not. As you're all 18, you're required to take part in service of some sort, so...
1: We'll be back soon.
2: Barney? Sorry. Come on, Bob.
3: Calm your tits, love. I'm on me way, all right.
2: Barney?
1: Yes?
2: Are you okay? Why did you run off like that?
1: I don't know. Maybe because I'm not as strong as you. Maybe I can't cope with it all as well as you can.
2: Calm down. Nothing's happened yet. You're presuming you're going to have to do things that you might not.
1: You heard what he said. We're just the right age for them to take us under their wing, to purely tear us to shreds.
2: Don't be ridiculous. It's not like that.
1: No, that's just fine then, isn't it? Corporal Know-It-All.
2: I'm just trying to say it's a formality. You're not joining the Special Forces for the rest of your life. You're just ticking a box.
1: Yes, a box which I categorically do not want to tick. I want to leave the box blank. In fact, I'd rather put an X in the box to make myself as clear as possible.
3: Woo! Made it. Is everything all right? I ain't missed much, have I? It's just I saw one of them hot donut vans and I weren't exactly sure where I was, so I followed me nose, and the only way me nose would get back here was via a bag of 20 mini donuts.
2: Time and a place, Bob.
1: You enjoy, Robert. I'm going home.
2: No, you're not. I'm not letting you leave in this state.
1: If one of us is in a state, then it's Robert, not me. I mean, he might be the luckiest of us all, because I'm almost certain he won't pass the Armed Forces medical assessment.
3: Whoa, whoa, whoa. You better back off. All right, mate.
1: Well, it's true.
2: Barney.
3: No, he's right. I am fat. And it's my own fault. He'll soon miss me the next time he wants the beach all to himself, and no one will leave for him.
1: Believe it or not, I am capable of travelling without you, Robert.
3: Yes. But without me, the lifeguards won't evacuate the beach, because they think they've seen a whale on the sand.
1: You do have your benefits, I suppose.
3: I guess you might right as well, there you.
5: Good. Now that you two have sorted out whatever that was, can we get back to the important conversation, please?
3: Well, don't look at me. I've only just got here.
5: Exactly. And that's when the argument started. Now, I know it's your choice, Barney, but if you leave now, just think what your parents would say when you get back in this state.
1: Actually, the chauffeur would be the first person I'd encounter on my homeward journey, so I should be fine. I appreciate your concern, though, Liv.
2: Wait! Barney, we're friends.
1: Well, we're acquaintances from two wildly contrasting subdivisions of society, indeed.
2: Right. Well, where I come from, that's what we call a friendship, which means I care about you.
1: Don't be ridiculous.
2: I do.
3: Yeah,
4: and I tolerate you at a push.
1: Nobody's ever said that to me before.
5: What? You've got a whole team of people who wait on you hand and foot.
1: But that's exactly why I come here. To get away from all that. It's too much. I want real relationships with real people.
4: Hark at him! He's too good for the Lord and Lady Boardington, now are he?
1: It's not that. I'm grateful for what I have, I really am, but all of this, all of me, it's a front. It's a shield. I can't show people the real me because, to tell you the truth, I don't know who that is. I'm always told where to be and when and even what to do while I'm there. Without that, I'm nothing. I won't cope like you.
6: Thinking time is up. This is the start of the rest of your life.

0: down.
1: Oh, for heaven's sake, please do try and calm down, Robert. Some of us have got quite a lot of things on our minds today.
0: Oh, no. You ain't the only one. I got all sorts of things going around my head today. I can't stop thinking about what I'm going to do to them fools who try cross-us English. I'll tell you what, I'm going to give them an even bigger whack than when me mum called me down for tea but I was still on me Xbox.
2: I think it's going to take a little more than a love tap to scare off some of the best armies from across the entire globe, Bob.
0: Love tap? You ain't never met my mum, have you? Those things come sharper than... Ooh... I don't know.
2: Well, they're sharper than you, that's for sure.
1: Can we please just get ready? If we don't leave in precisely 12.37 minutes, we're going to be late for the assessment. And you know how I feel about lateness. Oh, it just makes me...
2: Calm down! We're going to be fine. We've got loads of time.
1: Maybe. But we've got even more resources to somehow source before we go. I've never seen such a pointless list in all my life.
2: Relax, I'll sort it.
1: No, I need to know exactly where everything is. And then there's no chance of anything going wrong.
2: Excuse me?
1: It's not that I don't trust you.
2: I see.
1: No, honestly, it's just...
2: I know. Go outside, take a breather, and before you know it, everything will be ready and we can go. I promise.
1: Okay.
0: Something's got his knickers in a twist, eh?
2: Bob, you know this is hard for him.
0: Don't you think it's a hard time for me as well?
2: Really?
0: Yes. Think of the effect this is going to have on my mental health.
2: I thought you were excited.
0: I am. Why did I say it'd have a bad impact, eh?
2: Bob, with all due respect, please just shut up and help me get ready. He might be slightly extreme, but he's right. We'll be late if we don't get a wiggle on.
1: I don't know if I can do this, Granny. You're all I had after Mother died. It's all because of you that I'm where I am today, and now I'm just going to let you down. I was the one child at school without the family and the regular household, but I never felt any different. And that's because of you. You wanted me to have security, and I've had nothing but that. I'm grateful, I really am. But I don't know who I am anymore. I thought I needed you before, but I didn't. Not until now. I've done my time. I've stood in line and kept my head down, but I don't think I can do that anymore. I need to tell people how I feel. But I don't know how. Give me a sign, please. Show me something. I need to know what to do.
2: Barney, would you like your big boy pants packing or the Thomas the Tank ones? Barney? Barney, you haven't seemed yourself lately. Are you sure about this?
1: Can anybody ever be sure about something of this stature?
2: Well, I suppose not really.
1: There you go. Now, come on. We've come this far, so we may as well see it through as far as we can.
2: If you're sure.
1: It's about time I did my bit. As the real me.
2: Sorry?
1: I just mean, when all these people have come before us, it's only right that we step up when it's our turn.
2: Right, then. Here goes nothing.
3: Who am I going to have to suffer this year? Danger awaiting? Sounds promising. Ave another one? I wish I could. And pull my leg. Some things never change.
2: Ah, hello, General. I take it this is the right place?
3: Well, it used to be, yes. But I'm not sure it is anymore. You better come in. You three might be just what I'm looking for. With a bit of luck.
0: You heard the man. Out the way. Bam, bam, bam.
3: Is he okay?
2: He just takes a bit of getting used to.
0: Go on, have it!
2: All right, then. A lot of getting used to.
0: Now, I'm just going to shoot me shot, all right? Where can I get my hands on a nice girthy pistol around here?
3: You seem slightly pistoled already, lad. And just for future reference, it's General. Now, if my memory serves me correctly, you're Liv, and there's no mistaking you're Bob, and...
2: Oh, this is Barney. He's just a bit nervous, that's all.
1: Sorry, do excuse me. Where are my manners? I'm Barney. It's a pleasure to finally meet you properly, sir.
3: Of course you are. Honestly, Barney, the pleasure's all mine, and the same goes to the rest of you as well. That said, I have got a job to do, and you might not like it very much, but it's about time we got started. Follow me. Now, Before we can give you any formal training, we do have to put you all through our standard fitness tests to make sure you'll be up to the challenge.
0: Oh, well, you see, that depends on what time we start every day, don't it? I mean, I can just do 10:30, but any earlier than that, I'll be zonked out in my bed, do you know what I mean?
3: No, I do not know what you mean, Robert, and to be honest, I don't plan on learning either, because you're going to be here every day without fail. Do you know what I mean?
0: Well, I suppose we could try and meet an agreement.
3: Yes, I'll make sure of that. Apparently, for some sort of modern reason that I'll never understand, I'm not allowed to break you into a million tiny pieces before I run through some health and safety rules.
2: Now, hold on, I'm not sure.
3: So, nice and simple, has anybody used any sort of gym equipment before?
0: Oh, I've used that magic thing in reception that produces chocolate bars.
3: Right, this is going great.
2: Welcome to my world.
3: Now, first, I'm going to look at your explosive power with a quick squatting circuit.
1: Wait just a minute. I'm not sure I feel completely comfortable taking part in such a high-intensity exercise. Not to mention it's against the law.
3: Are you okay?
1: No, not really. Because as a person in a position of power, you should certainly be taking more care over the location in which you conduct your training.
3: What on earth are you talking about, boy?
1: I'm merely making you aware of the fact that squatting in somebody else's property is a criminal offence.
3: No, that's not.
2: Don't worry, General. I'll get to it now.
3: At last. At least not all hope is lost. Good work, Liv, and good effort, I suppose, Robert.
1: I'm sorry, sir, I can't do this.
3: Get back here. I order you not to walk out that door. Now, I order you not to walk out the other door. Was it something I said?
2: No, whatever gives you that idea.
3: Just stay here, I won't be long.
2: General, be gentle.
3: I'll try.
1: You used to help me. You used to know what to do. This isn't me and we both know it. I asked for your help. You said that after you'd passed, all I had to do was talk to this necklace and you'd be here for me. But the stupid thing doesn't bloody work.
3: Barney. Barney, what the bloody hell do you think you're playing at? There's more to this life than fancy cars and the bank of Mummy and Daddy, you know.
1: You know nothing about me. No one does.
3: Well, like it or not, you're here to stay for the rest of the day at least. So why don't we just go back inside?
1: Because I can't do it. I'm not like the others. Liv is smart and methodical and somehow she always comes up with the right answer. And Robert is so, well, brave or stupid, who knows. But the point is, he's fearless, so nothing can stop him. And me, I'm just an empty shell of what could have been.
3: But this is your chance. This is your golden opportunity to make a real difference. You don't want to throw that away, do you?
1: I don't know. The truth is, I've never known. The reason I was so scared this morning wasn't because I was so scared of what might happen or anything, but rather that I'm scared that this isn't the right path for me.
3: If truth be told, I was forced into the armed forces at 16. I didn't want to be there, but I was told it was the right thing to do. I was scared. I was absolutely petrified. I left everything I knew behind and I started from zero on my own. Little did I know, that was exactly what I needed. It made me who I am today and it might just do the same for you.
1: I'm not so sure about that.
3: Look, the army isn't always exactly what it looks like from the outside. There's a role for everyone, whether that's on the front line or keeping the operation going from behind. You'll find your place, I'm sure. Now, come on. If we leave the others doing these exercises any longer, you might not have any friends to go back to.
1: You carry on. I'll follow you in.
3: As you wish.
1: Now more than ever. I need your help, please.
2: Shoot for the stars. Everyone shines in their own unique way, and so will you. Would you rather try and find out for sure, or always wonder what if? The choice is yours.
3: Come on, one last push. Come on, lad.
0: No, that's it. I'm beat. I can't do no more.
3: Of course you can. What, you gonna let Liv beat you?
2: Why change the habit of a lifetime, Bob?
0: Oh, you're a cheeky bugger, are you?
3: How about we try something different? Just a final few sit-ups. Here we go, Robert. Reach for the chocolate. There you go.
0: Come here, you little piece of milky goodness.
1: What's going on in here, then?
2: Barney, I'm so glad you're okay.
1: Never better. Someone shared some very wise words.
3: Well, I'm certainly glad you could join us for this part, Barney. I'm pleased to announce that you've all passed your fitness assessments and are cleared to pass through to the next stage of your application.
0: Get in!
1: I didn't even do the assessments.
3: Are you kidding? I saw how quickly you ran through those doors. It reminded me of the time I went on a week-long curry retreat. Ooh, I've never run to the toilet so quickly in all my life.
1: So...
3: I'd love to have you. That is, if you're happy to stay on.
1: Of course.

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3: Yes, Dave Irving back for the Breakfast Show tomorrow morning from 7 through until 10. Do let me know what you thought about parts 1 and 2 of For King and Country. As I say, you'll hear parts 3 and 4 next week. 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
3: Quite quiet tonight, but I'm sure you're enjoying the music and thinking about the football. So your movie, musicals and On This Day questions are as follows. Your movie question, which comedy film starring Robert Hayes and Julie Haggerty premiered on this day in 1980? Your musicals question, the stage adaptation of which 1952 movie musical opened at the Gershwin Theatre Broadway on this day in 1985? And the On This Day actual question, the book Mansfield Park was published by Thomas Egerton on this day in 1814, but who actually wrote it? Alex got one out of three, he knew the musicals question, and Sue of Sue and Don fame is on three out of three. Well done, Sue. If you want to have a go, get your name on the list, give me a call, give me an email, give me a text, use your app, or get in touch with me via Facebook. And I'll give you the answers in just under an hour's time.
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3: 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In a moment, bit of Queen and We Will Rock You from the musical of the same name. But before then, bit of Dolly Parton from something that started on telly but has now been a great stage musical. Of course, it's a bit of 9, 2, 5.
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3: Sky News Centre at 8. The parents of one of two girls raped by two teenage boys in Hampshire say their daughter's life will forever be tainted by what happened. The 15-year-olds avoided a custodial sentence in May, but the Court of Appeal has now sentenced them both to 4 years detention. The mother of one victim says her daughter's not doing well right now, but after today, she will. We've revoiced her words.
4: She can now finally understand that standing up and saying something has got her somewhere, because when the trial ended and she heard what the sentences were, she thought, well, what was the point? Why did I even bother going through 18 months of pain, going through everything, if there was going to be no punishment, essentially?
3: A Married at First Sight UK cast member's been questioned on suspicion of rape. The man was arrested and bailed. Three people have denied any wrongdoing. England fans will now be able to watch the national side's next World Cup match at the pub, as opening hours are extended across the country and in Wales. The last 16 clash with Mexico kicks off on Monday at 1 a.m. UK time. Millions of motorists are facing further compensation delays. Settlements for missold car loans could drag well on into next year, because the courts first have to rule on legal challenges. In tennis, Britain's Arthur Ferry says he didn't realise he was playing in front of the Princess of Wales during his second round Wimbledon match.
5: It's obviously an honour to play in front of her, and I guess if I'd known, it would have been maybe made me a little tight. But I was locked in, and didn't hear it.
3: The wild card came from a set down to beat Finnish qualifier Otto Virtanen in four sets. Two Brits, Jacob Fernley and Katie Swan, have been defeated in straight sets. And the stars have begun arriving in New York ahead of Taylor Swift and Travis Kelce's wedding. There's a rehearsal dinner tonight. That's the latest. I'm Leisha McKenna.
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6: Your weather for this evening and tonight: a pleasant evening with widespread sunshine and easing winds for many, followed by a mostly clear and cool night with a little patchy cloud during the early hours. A gentle breeze throughout, meaning minimum temperatures overnight of 10 degrees Celsius. And for you Friday, a cloudy start, then sunny, continuing dry with sunny spells until late afternoon, when it will turn cloudier with a chance of some light rain. It's going to be warm for you Friday with maximum temperatures of 25 degrees Celsius.
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Well, welcome back to the third and final hour of the Movie and Musical Show here on 102.3 HFM. I'm Owen Brooks and I'm here all the way through until 9 o'clock when Phil Brooks will take over with his Retro Rewind show between 9 and 11. Well, between now and 9 o'clock we've got loads of music from stage and screen. Around 8:15 we'll have the reminder of the quiz, your final one for tonight, with the answers at around 8:45. Around 8:30 we'll have the Drama Diary, some of the things you can go in and see in our local theatres in and around Market Harbour. We've also got a fit track in from our featured album, the soundtrack of the film Notting Hill. So if you want to get in touch with me this evening, tell me what you're up to, give me a call on 01858 464 666. 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If you're a friend of me on Facebook, get in touch with me through there. Going to start this out with a bit of Billy Ocean and When the Going Gets Tough. When the going

0: From 1986, When the Going Gets Tough, Billy Ocean, originally recorded as the theme for the Michael Douglas and Kathleen Turner film The Jewel of the Nile, and which was a sequel to Romance in the Stone. And the saxophone solo in that is by Vernon Jeffrey Smith. And that does bring us into the third and final hour of the show this evening. Loads more music to come between now and 9 o'clock, when Phil Brooks takes over. I'll give you the rest of your lineup for the next 24 hours or so towards the end of the show. Got the final reminder of the quiz in a moment, but to take us there, the title track from the show that is currently on at Kilworth House Theatre. Going Great Guns, from what I'm led to believe, some reviews already in. It is, of course, Anything Goes.
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0: one of the many roles that the First Lady of Musical Theatre, Elaine Page, was part of. Anything goes there. Also, she played a role in Cats, of course. Chess was another one that she had a little part in. A little part, I say. So, yeah, Elaine Page here on 102.3 HFM. It's just before 8:15. Time for your final reminder of this.
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0: So, yes, three questions during the course of the show this evening. We have got a movie question, we have got a musical question, and we have got an on this day. This is your final reminder of these questions for tonight. Your movie question: which comedy film starring Robert Hayes and Julie Haggerty premiered on this day in 1980? Which comedy film starring Robert Hayes and Julie Haggerty premiered on this day in 1980? Your musicals question: the stage adaptation of which 1952 movie musical opened at the Gershwin Theatre Broadway on this day in 1985? The stage adaptation of which 1952 movie musical opened at the Gershwin Theatre Broadway on this day in 1985? And your On This Day actual question: the book Mansfield Park was published by Thomas Egerton on this day in 1814. But who wrote it? The book Mansfield Park was published by Thomas Egerton on this day in 1814, but who wrote it? If you know the answers to any or all of those questions, then get in touch by phone, text, email, app or Facebook. I'll give you the answers and the final scores at around 8:45 this evening.
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0: It is HFM. Loads more music to come, and the next one comes from the movie The Breakfast Club. It's a bit of Simple Minds, and Don't You Forget About Me. It was an iconic song and an 80s anthem, and it became Simple Minds' biggest hit in North America, reaching number one in both the United States and Canada, and also reached number seven on the UK's singles chart. But Simple Minds initially declined to record it, preferring to record their own material. But they eventually accepted it after other acts declined to do it as well. And we're so glad they did.
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8: Yes, Phil Brooks here from 9 until 11 this evening. In a moment, we will have the Drama Diaries, some of the things you can go and see in our local theatres. But before then, it's time for the track from our featured soundtrack. Notting Hill is a 1999 romantic comedy film directed by Roger Mitchell, written by Richard Curtis and produced by Duncan Kenworthy. It stars Julia Roberts and Hugh Grant, with Riz Ifan, Emma Chambers, Tim McKinney, Gina McKee and Hugh Bonneville in supporting roles. The story is of a romance between a British bookshop keeper and a famous American actress who happens to walk into his shop in London's Notting Hill district. We've got track number two tonight, and this is a bit of Ronan Keating, and When You Say Nothing At All.
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0: And there'll be another track from Notting Hill on next week's show. 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
0: So we're now into July 2026, and we're fast approaching what a lot of theatres call their dark period. So that's when they shut, have a bit of a break, get their decorating, their maintenance and various things done. So as a result, there are one or two gaps on tonight's Drama Diary, but do have a listen out for what we have got. Starting over at the Curve Theatre in Leicester, they're currently about to show Choir of Man. That's going to be running from the 7th to the 11th of July. This then hands over to Abigail's Party that will be on between the 13th and the 18th. They're both at the Curve in Leicester. The Royal and Dirgate have got some one-night shows going on. On the 3rd of July, tomorrow evening, an evening with Nigel Mansell. Yes, the Formula One driver. And then Top Hat West End versus Broadway is there on the 4th. Over at the Lighthouse Theatre in Kettering on the 4th, they've got a show called Factory Reflections. Going over to the Malton Theatre in Northampton now, they've got a production of The Entertainer. That's running from the 13th to the 18th of July. Also running from the 13th to the 18th of July is in the Little Theatre Leicester, A Vicar of Dibley Christmas. Yes, I did just say the C word, I do apologise. That's on at the Little Theatre in Leicester. Over to the Harbour Theatre now. Tomorrow evening, Bear Hug by Paul Tafaro. Then from the 7th to the 11th, As You Like It by William Shakespeare. And they finish their season off with an evening of swing with Gareth John on the 18th of July. The Mask Theatre Company, they'll be at the Abingdon Park Museum. They've got a production of As You Like It. That's running from the 23rd of July through to the 1st of August. Over to the De Montfort Hall in Leicester now. A show called Shalimar is there on the 5th of July. And then they've got Chris Isaac there on the 8th. The Castle in Wellingborough, not another teen musical. That's on the 4th of July. And then they've got a country night in Nashville there on the 10th. The Y Theatre in Leicester have got The Very Beautiful South. They'll be there on the 11th of July. The Cor at Corby, Movies and Musicals Live is a show there on the 10th of July. And then the following evening on the 11th, they've got Rock for Heroes. They're both at the Cor at Corby. As already mentioned, Kilworth House are currently showing Anything Goes, and that runs through until the 2nd of August. The Ben Hall at Rugby on Saturday have got Guns and Jovi, bit of a collaboration tribute show there. The Sue Townsend Theatre have got a show called Decadence, Destiny and Desire. That is there tomorrow and Saturday. The Mask at Barton Seagrave, starting tomorrow and running through until Sunday, A Sky Full of Stars with Alison Green Dance School. And then they've got a show called Music, Movement and Hope on the 18th and the 19th of July. Over to the Mountain Theatre now, they've got the Johnny Cash Roadshow there tomorrow evening. And then on Saturday and Sunday, Performing Stars present Joseph. They're both at the Mountain Theatre. Cripps Hall in Northampton, NSB Showstoppers will be there on the 10th and the 11th of July. Walden Amateur Theatre School, now known as Rising Star Studios, will be at the Corby Cube on Saturday with two shows of Alice in Wonderland. Rosewood Theatre Company are into their show month for High School Musical. That'll be on at the Mask Barton Seagrave on the 25th and the 26th of July. Trinity Singers will be at the Desborough Baptist Church with All Kinds of Everything. That's on Saturday evening. Lamport Hall is the location for Treasure Island on the 11th of July. Last Minute Theatre have got a Quizarette at the Kibworth Hub. That is on Saturday evening. Corby Amateur Theatrical Society will be at the Corby Cube with High School Musical. That's on the 18th and the 19th of July. And finally, the last Ha Ha Comedy Night will be on at the Harbour Theatre this Saturday, the 4th of July. If you're aware of something that I've not mentioned in the Drama Diary this evening, then do please get in touch and let me know. I'll include it in a future Drama Diary. And if there's time, get you in the studio to talk all about it.
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0: Thank you very much, Matilda, doing a great job on those What's On adverts here on HFM. Keep up the good work. Going to continue with the music, and I mentioned earlier that Elaine Page had been part of a production called Chess. Well, obviously I'm not going to play any more Elaine Page, we've had her this hour, but I'm going to play Anthem from Chess, and this is Tommy Coburg playing that tune.

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0: side. It was Airplane. Your musicals question: the stage adaptation of which 1952 movie musical opened at the Gershwin Theatre Broadway on this day in 1985? No. Well, he could have done a charade for this. It's Singing in the Rain. And the On This Day question: the book Mansfield Park was published by Thomas Egerton on this day in 1814. Who actually wrote it? No, Jane Austen. So your three answers were Airplane, Singing in the Rain and Jane Austen. Just two entries. Alex, he got one out of three. He knew the musicals question. And Sue of Sue and Don, she got three out of three. And I did get a little bit of a charade, as I say, from Phil Brooks. There will be another quiz on this time next week's show.
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0: Loads more music to come before the end of the show. The next one's from Sunset Boulevard. 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

0: here on the station. I'm here through until 9. You then got Phil Brooks between 9 and 11. HFM Through the Night will play you loads of great music through until 7 o'clock tomorrow morning. Dave Irving will wake you up then with The Breakfast Show between 7 and 10. No Smithy tomorrow. Graham Beebe sitting in for him between 10 and 1. Molly will be here with his last Mole Train between 1 and 3 with Stuart Begley, I am sure. Pat Stones will be sitting on the last Home Run for your week. She'll be here between 3 and 6. And the early evening show tomorrow is in the capable hands of Jim Gardner. Then Darren Hart will be in on the slot where the rock show normally is. It's Nick Shaw's Dance Classics between 11 and 1. And we're then back with HFM Through the Night. This is a song that Mr. Jones knows. It's Survivor and Eye of the Tiger.
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Well, that brings us to the end of another movie and musical show here on 102.3 HFM. I'm Owen Brooks, been here with you since 6 o'clock, handing over to Phil Brooks from 9 till 11. I want to say a big thank you to Alex Murray for joining me in the first hour and talking all things film. You heard the first two parts of For King and Country by Alex Hogg in the middle hour, and you'll hear parts 3 and 4 at the same time next week. Enjoy the rest of your evening. Phil Brooks, after the news at 9.

0: It's the top of the hour with Wingate's Gallery. July the 4th is Independence Day. So join us 1 till 5 on St Mary's Road for an exhibition of over 110 pieces of new original art and handmade sculpture and meet 9 of our independent artists.
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3: Sky News Centre at 9, Sukeer Starmer's asked the Home Secretary to review the case of a leader of a Rochdale grooming gang at the centre of a deportation row. 73-year-old Sabir Ahmed's been released from prison but can't be sent back to Pakistan because provisions in the 1971 Immigration Act don't allow that. People in Rochdale are angry.
4: He should be deported or he should be just kept locked up for what he did because a lot of children got hurt and they'll never get over it.
5: I think it's ridiculous. If he can do that once, then he could do it again. I know they said they're going to monitor him out there. I mean, just how reliable is that?
4: He's a threat to society, so he shouldn't be on the streets.
3: Elsewhere, two 15-year-olds who avoided being locked up for raping two girls in separate attacks in Hampshire have now been given 4 years' detention. The Court of Appeal ruled their original sentences were unduly lenient. Andy Burnham's pledged to fund defence spending plans in full. The prospective Prime Minister admits he wasn't in all of the discussions over long-delayed plans to future-proof the military. England fans will now be able to watch the next World Cup match at the pub as opening hours are extended. The last 16 clash with Mexico kicks off on Monday at 1 a.m. UK time. The England manager has suggested kids skip class to watch the match. Rhiannon Evans from the online group Mumsnet says many parents are torn about what to do.
6: There is an element of judgment that accompanies any decision parents and mums make, and we see that play out on Mumsnet all the time where, you know, mums talk about feeling judged no matter the decision they take. And in which case, what's important is just to take the decision that's right for your family.
3: Culture Secretary Lisa Nandy says she and her department are coming off X. She's accused the social media platform of favouring abuse and misinformation over meaningful debate. And Spain lead Austria 1-0 at halftime in their World Cup last 32 encounter in Los Angeles. The winner plays either Portugal or Croatia. That's the latest. I'm Leisha McKenna.
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7: So your weather for tonight and tomorrow. A pleasant evening with widespread sunshine and easing winds for many, followed by mostly clear and cool night with a little patchy cloud during the early hours. A gentle breeze throughout the night with a minimum temperature of 10 degrees Celsius. As we move into Friday, it'll be a cloudy start, then sunny, continuing dry with sunny spells until late afternoon when it will turn cloudier with a chance of some light rain. Be a warm day tomorrow with a maximum temperature of 25 degrees Celsius. And that is your weather.
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8: 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You've heard the best. Now it's time for what's left. 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

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My name's Phil Brooks, and you're listening to this show. Tonight, Thursday, July the 2nd, 2026. Just like to say, as always, a massive thank you to Mr. Owen Brooks for the last 3 hours of total order and organisation. That's the word. Now it's my turn, and I've got 2 hours of payoff. 2 hours of great music coming your way between now and 11 o'clock. But if you've got any requests, any dedications, or you just want to get in touch with me this evening, all you've got to do is email studio@harbourfm.co.uk. 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So, as I said, lots of great music for you. I've got a bit of country, a bit of classic rock, a bit of everything really tonight. I've got one forward, one back, one in the middle coming up sometime before 9:30. And I've got a couple of my guilty pleasures lined up as well. We kicked the show off this evening with the Zac Brown Band, Keep Me In Mind. And coming up now, I'm going to dedicate this to all my bus driving brothers and sisters for all their hard work over the last week or so during this hot weather. This is Kenny Wayne Shepherd, and Round and Round.

Yes, the wheels on the bus go round and round. Dedicated that to all my brothers and sisters at a local bus company for keeping the services running over the last week or so during this incredible heat we've been experiencing. It's not been easy, but they've done a fantastic job. So well done to them. Right now, we're going to go back to 2015. This is one of my favourites, this one. This is the Waterboys and November Tale.

2015 album Modern Blues. That was the Waterboys and November Tale right here on 102.3 HFM. Now, do you know what was the number one single in the UK in 1978? Well, if you stay tuned, you'll find out in about 15 minutes' time, as it's part of our One Forward, One Back and One in the Middle. Right now, though, we're going to have a track from Deacon Blue, taken from their second album, which was called When the World Knows Your Name. This song is called The World Is Lit by Lightning.

Yeah, so from their 1989 album, When the World Knows Your Name, that was Deacon Blue and The World Is Lit by Lightning, one of my favourite groups to come out of the 1980s. And Deacon Blue still going strong and still putting on a great show. And I've said it before, and I shall say it again, I think an 80s jukebox show is long overdue. I will get one done before the end of summer, I think. I shall say the second show in August will be an 80s jukebox. So that's two shows from now, I believe. I think. I won't give the date because I can't think that far in front. I don't know what's happening in the next 5 minutes, to be fair. I do, really. So coming up very shortly, we've got one forward, one back, one in the middle. Three number one singles, kind of in consecutive years, but not in consecutive order, if that makes any sense to you. It doesn't make any to me at all, but I thought it was a good idea at the time, and I'm running with it. So the teaser question: what was number one in the UK singles charts in 1978? Nobody's taken me up on that yet, I don't think. No. Another teaser for you: it spent a massive 9 weeks at number one, and it was from a film, one of the biggest films of the year that year. I'll say you've got about 10 minutes till you find out that. First off, we're going to go to 1976 for the Climax Blues Band, and they couldn't get it right.

I do love that song. That's the Climax Blues Band from 1976. Couldn't get it right. Right now, then, it's time for one forward, one back, one in the middle. We'll start off with the one in the middle. This is the one that kicks it all off. From 1977. We're starting in 1977 this week. So this is the one in... No, this one... I'm lost. This is the one in the middle. Yes, I'm losing my own concept here. Yes, this is the one. This will be what will be the one in the middle. Oh, dear me. Start again. So, from 1977, number one this very day, is this one from Hot Chocolate.

So from 1977, that was Hot Chocolate, and their UK number one, You Win Again. So You Win Again, spent number one for 3 weeks, and now spending one forward now to 1978, spending a massive 9 weeks on the UK singles charts. Owen did get it right after a little bit of prompting. He's a little bit of extra prompt. It was a singing clue, which I'm not about to share. And it is this one. From the movie Grease, of course.

John Travolta and Olivia Newton-John from the movie Grease. That was the one that I won. Spent 9 weeks at number one in the UK singles charts. It ended 1978 as the second best-selling single in the UK, and Grease was actually the biggest grossing film of 1978. Fantastic film, fantastic cast, fantastic story, ruined by Grease 2. But we won't dwell on that, will we? Anyway, that was one forward. Now it's time for one back to 1976. And this is The Real Thing.

0: So that was The Real Thing, and You to Me Are Everything. Number one this very day in 1976, and it stayed there for 3 weeks. So our three number ones were So You Win Again, Hot Chocolate from 1977, number one for 3 weeks. And as a child, I always remember Hot Chocolate always being on Top of the Pops. They never seemed to be off of it. Maybe it's just memories playing tricks. Then we had one forward to 1978, spending 9 weeks at the top of the charts. You're the One That I Want, John Travolta and Olivia Newton-John. And then we've just heard from 1976, 3 weeks at the top of the charts for The Real Thing, and You to Me Are Everything.
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0: 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What we got coming up? Lots of great music, including Guilty Pleasure. Probably squeeze one in between now and 10 o'clock. Definitely one in the second hour. So, yes, any requests, any dedications, all you got to do is email studio@harbourfm.co.uk. 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Certainly the one that saw this one from a Steve Miller Band. This is Rockin' Me.

0: from their second album, Made Up Mind, released in 2013. That was the Tedeschi Trucks Band, one of my favourite bands from the last 20 years or so, that one. Right, let's do this.
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0: And the first of tonight's guilty pleasures is this one from Joe Jackson. And it's the title track from his album. I believe it's his debut album, yes. And this is going to be part of the two Up to the News at 10 o'clock. I shall see you after 10 o'clock.

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3: From the Sky News Centre at 10, two 15-year-old boys who were spared custody for the rape of two girls in separate attacks in Hampshire have been sentenced to 4 years detention. The pair were given non-custodial sentences in May after the judge said he wanted to avoid criminalising these children unnecessarily. The Court of Appeals ruled that decision was unduly lenient. Lady Chief Justice Baroness Carr has been outlining why there has to be a change.
4: Each incident involving rape by more than one offender was extremely serious, but the fact that they repeated their behaviour after the first incident and did it again to a different person in the second incident is the crucial feature of these cases.
3: Elsewhere, England fans will now be able to watch the national side's next World Cup match at the pub as opening hours are extended across the country and in Wales. The last 16 clash with Mexico kicks off on Monday at 1 a.m. Here's the Community Secretary, Steve Reid.
5: We are passing emergency legislation through Parliament tomorrow that will allow pubs to stay open, extend their licensing until 5 a.m. on Monday morning. So every England fan that wants to go to the pub and cheer their team on gets the chance to go.
3: The leader of a Rochdale grooming gang at the centre of a deportation row is understood to have been released from prison. 73-year-old Shabir Ahmed can't be sent back to Pakistan because of a legal loophole. Millions of drivers are facing further compensation delays. Settlements for missold car loans could drag well into next year, because the courts have to rule on legal challenges first. In sport, Spain are through to the World Cup last 16 after a dominant 3-0 victory over Austria. They'll now face the winner of Portugal against Croatia, which kicks off later. And England are into the final of the Women's T20 World Cup. They're celebrating a comprehensive 40-run win against South Africa at the Oval. That's the latest. I'm Leisha McKenna.
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1: With Sue and She, Market Harbour's only sushi restaurant.
6: So your weather for tonight and tomorrow will be a pleasant evening with widespread sunshine, easing winds for many, followed by most clear and cool night with a little patchy cloud during the early hours. I think the sunshine's gone now. Be a gentle breeze throughout the night with a minimum temperature of 10 degrees Celsius. Into Friday, it'll be a cloudy start, then sunny, continuing dry with sunny spells until late afternoon, when it turns cloudier with a chance of some light rain. It'll be a warm day tomorrow, with temperatures reaching 25 degrees Celsius. And that is your weather.
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My name's Phil Brooks, and you're listening to the show on Thursday, July the 2nd, 2026. Nearly wiped out half the month there. Still to come in tonight's show, got lots more great music lined up for you. Bit more country this hour, and I've got another guilty pleasure coming up at around 20 past 10. It's a classic. So stick around for that one. But of course, any requests, any dedications, or any reason at all you got to do is email studio@harbourfm.co.uk. 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Or, of course, you could use the fantastic HFM app, which is absolutely free and available for your iPhone or your Android device. So, with lots to get in between now and 11, let's carry on with a track, the title track from their debut album. This is The Cause, and Forgiven, Not Forgotten.

Not forgotten. The title track from their 1995 debut album, that was The Cause and Forgiven, Not Forgotten. It was released as a single, but it only reached the dizzy heights of 155 in the UK single charts. So it's still out there floating around. It was the second single. The first one, which was Runaway, did a little bit better. We got to number 49. But I think that is a fantastic song and overlooked. Right now, though, we're going to go back to 2011. The album was This Is Country Music. This is Brad Paisley featuring the band Alabama. And this song is called Old Alabama.

0: It's the show that likes to play all of your guilty pleasures. 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
1: Yes, it's time for another of my guilty pleasures. This one is a classic, and it does kind of remind me of my childhood. And those of a particular vintage will recognise portions of this song from a Sunday lunchtime TV programme that ran from 1972 to 1988. This particular track is the title track from the second album of Mountain. This track is a great track, and it's called Nantucket Sleigh Ride.

What a fantastic track from 1971, the title track of their second album. That was Nantucket Sleigh Ride from Mountain. And a Nantucket Sleigh Ride is the dragging of a whale boat by a harpooned whale while whaling. It's an archaic term from the early days of open boat whaling. And of course, I noticed the look of recognition in the eyes of Owen when he heard the snippet that was used for the TV theme for the Sunday Lunchtime Politics show presented by Brian Walden, Weekend World. What a great theme that was. I always found it slightly haunting. My daddy always used to watch the programme, and there was something eerie about the theme tune, I thought. But now, as a older gentleman, I can appreciate its glory. Anyway, that was the second of tonight's guilty pleasures. Right now we're going to go back to 1979. This is the Jags. And the Back of My Hand.

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1: Rewind, HFM. We're into the last 30 minutes of the show. Right, it's gone unbelievably quickly this evening. Going to be a slightly different format to the end of this one. We're going to try something a little bit different this evening. Going to finish the show with a couple of long songs this evening because I've been trying to squeeze these tracks in for a couple of shows, and I think tonight is the night that I'm going to slot them in before the end of the show. Right now, though, we're going to have this one from Vince Gill from, I think it's from 2016, quite modern for this show. This is Reasons for the Tears I Cry.

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2: 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After the news at 11 o'clock, we've got HFM through the night. That'll take you through till 7 o'clock in the morning. And then it's Dave Irving with the Friday Breakfast Show. At 10 o'clock, it's Graham Beebe sitting in for Dave Smith. And at 1 o'clock, the final Mole Train of the Week, an All Request Friday with Stu, of course. You've just heard her. It's Pat Stone sitting in for Becca Robertson for the last home run of the week at 3. And at 6 o'clock, it's Jim Gardner sitting in for Will Challoner for the early evening show. And another change to the schedule at 9 o'clock with Darren Hart in place of the Friday Night Rock Show. And rounding off Friday night, as only HFM can, with Nick Shaw's Dance Classics. All your favourites from the noughties and the 90s, or the 90s and the noughties. Tomato, tomato, potato, potato. So that's it for another 2 weeks. I shall be back on the 16th of July. Got two great tracks lined up for you. First one being Queen and Innuendo. And then we'll have Timothy B. Schmidt and Parachute. And then we'll have the familiar theme, Taking You Home. So until next time, on behalf of myself and everyone here at HFM, I'd like to wish you a fond farewell. Good night. Look after yourselves. Stay safe.

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3: From the Sky News Centre at 11, the parents of one of two girls raped by two teenage boys in Hampshire say their daughter's life will forever be tainted by what happened. The 15-year-olds avoided a custodial sentence in May, but the Court of Appeal has now sentenced them both to 4 years' detention. The mother of one victim says her daughter's not doing well right now, but after today, she will. We've revoiced her words.
4: She can now finally understand that standing up and saying something has got her somewhere, because when the trial ended and she heard what the sentences were, she thought, well, what was the point? Why did I even bother going through 18 months of pain, going through everything, if there was going to be no punishment, essentially?
3: England fans won't have to head home before the final whistle, with pubs allowed to stay open until 5 a.m. for the World Cup clash with Mexico. The government's extending licensing hours in England and Wales for the 1 a.m. kickoff on Monday morning. Sir Keir Starmer's asked the Home Secretary to review the case of the leader of a Rochdale grooming gang at the centre of a deportation row. 73-year-old Shabir Ahmed's been released from prison but can't be sent back to Pakistan because provisions in the 1971 Immigration Act don't allow that. Former pop star Gary Glitter has been charged with four historical sexual offences against a girl in West London. The 82-year-old's due in court next month. Sport now, and Spain have booked a place in the World Cup last 16 with an impressive 3-0 victory over Austria in Los Angeles. Joe Rawson reports from the US.
5: A comfortable 3-0 win for Spain, who cruised past Austria to reach the last 16 of the World Cup. Mikel Oyarzabal got two goals, with Pedro Porro also on the score sheet in Los Angeles. A tie against Croatia or Portugal awaits the European champions next.
3: And finally, in cricket, England are into the final of the Women's T20 World Cup. They're celebrating a comprehensive 40-run win against South Africa at the Oval and will now face Australia at Lord's on Sunday. That's the latest. I'm Chris Milligan.
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6: Nice day in store for Friday, plenty of sunny spells, staying dry, fairly breezy still, highs for South Leicestershire and North Northants, 23 Celsius.
2: HFM weather.
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0: Hi, I'm Adam Wilson, and this is an invitation to join me for the Quiet Revolution. You can be a part of the show on Tuesday evenings between 9 and 11, where you'll hear music like this.
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0: It's the top of the hour with Wingate's Gallery. July the 4th is Independence Day. So join us 1 till 5 on St Mary's Road for an exhibition of over 110 pieces of new original art and handmade sculpture and meet 9 of our independent artists.
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3: From the Sky News Centre at midnight, the families of two girls raped by two teenage boys say they're deeply grateful and relieved their non-custodial terms were overturned at the Court of Appeal. The 15-year-olds have now been sentenced to 4 years detention for the separate attacks in Fordingbridge in Hampshire. Judges ruled the punishment handed down to them in May was unduly lenient. Law Professor Sue Edwards says it was a hugely important decision.
4: There was an over-consideration of the mitigating factors. Just the boys, their age, their mentality, their maturity, with very little or nothing recognised or said about the impact on the girls concerned.
3: The government's passing emergency legislation later to allow pubs and bars across England and Wales to stay open for the Three Lions' next World Cup match. They'll face Mexico on Monday at 1 a.m. A cast member on the UK version of Married at First Sight has been questioned on suspicion of rape. The man was arrested and bailed after allegations were made in a documentary in May. Three people have denied any wrongdoing. Millions of drivers are facing further compensation delays. Settlements for missold car loans could drag well into next year because the courts first have to rule on legal challenges from four companies. To sport now, and England captain Nat Sivabrunt led from the front as her side reached the Women's T20 World Cup final in style. They beat South Africa by 40 runs with the skipper smashing 75 off 47 balls. They'll meet Australia next in the final on Sunday. Sivabrunt says her 133-run partnership with Heather Knight was vital.
5: There was never any worry about, you know, other people coming in, but Heather and I knew that we had a really important job to do to get our team back on track. The composure that we showed was really important.
3: And Spain have cruised through to the last 16 of the World Cup. They completed a 3-0 victory over Austria in Los Angeles with two goals from Mikel Olafabel and one from Tottenham's Pedro Porro. That's the latest. I'm Chris Milligan.
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6: 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Plenty of sunny spells, staying dry. Fairly breezy still. Highs for South Leicestershire and North Northants. 23 Celsius.
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3: From the Sky News Centre at 1, the parents of one of two girls raped by two teenage boys in Hampshire say their daughter's life has been changed forever. In May, the 15-year-olds escaped a custodial sentence. But yesterday, the Court of Appeal ruled that was unduly lenient and said the 15-year-old should be detained for 4 years. We've revoiced the words of the father of one of the victims.
4: I don't think she'll ever be 100% confident, which is a shame. She's a bright girl and she still, thankfully, has the rest of her life ahead of her, but I have a distinct feeling it will be a life that will always have a taint on.
3: Legislation's being pushed through later, allowing pubs in England and Wales to open until 5 a.m. on Monday. It's to allow England fans the chance to watch Mexico at the World Cup overnight. A Married at First Sight UK cast member has been questioned on suspicion of rape. The man was arrested and bailed after allegations were made in a documentary in May. Three people have denied any wrongdoing. Police are warning fake cash is making a comeback in the UK, with scammers openly selling it online. Last year, the value of fake notes the Bank of England recovered was £4 million, nearly double that of the year before. Music and sports star Taylor Swift and Travis Kelce are expected to tie the knot today at Madison Square Gardens in New York. Speculation has been growing for months, with more than 1,000 guests expected at the celebrations. Author and journalist Kate Wills told us who she expects to be on the guest list.
5: Graham Norton has been spotted at JFK this week. Taylor's famous for her celebrity friendship group. So Selena Gomez, the Haim girls, Gigi Hadid, Emma Stone, they're all close friends of hers. So yeah, we can expect them in attendance too.
3: As Spain have cruised through to the last 16 of the World Cup, they completed a 3-0 victory over Austria in Los Angeles, with two goals from Mikel Olifabel and one from Tottenham's Pedro Porro. That's the latest. I'm Chris Milligan.
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6: Nice day in store for Friday, plenty of sunny spells, staying dry, fairly breezy still, highs for South Leicestershire and North Northants, 23 Celsius.
2: HFM weather
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